0: that eligible travellers would be able to cross New Zealand or Australian borders on facial recognition alone without the need for a passport. Michael Lynch, Air News, Christchurch.
1: Drones are providing an extra eye in the sky for thousands of beachgoers flocking to the east coastline. Daily drone flights have been expanded in New South Wales and Queensland to track marine life and identify dangerous rip currents in real time. Surf Lifesaving Queensland's Matt Thompson says the aerial operators communicate directly with the ground crews for faster emergency responses.
2: So our goal is to make sure that if we do see the possibility of an interaction with a marine creature like a shark, that we can get people out of the water, let those creatures pass through, allow everybody to get on with their day.
1: Millions of Australians are gaining more light at night as daylight saving kicks in. Clocks in New South Wales, Victoria, Tasmania, South Australia and the ACT have jumped forward an hour. Queensland, Western Australia and the Northern Territory haven't implemented the change, leaving the mainland split into five time zones. This is AIR National News. In the AFLW, last night's Adelaide showdown went to Port Power with a 14-point victory over the Crows at Alberton. In other games, there were wins for the Gold Coast Suns, the Bulldogs and the Bombers. NBL, the Cairns Taipans have defeated Melbourne United 107-95. And after overtime, a 10-point win for the Tasmanian Jackjumpers over Brisbane Bullets 109-99. Today, the South East Melbourne Phoenix will take on the Illawarra Hawks in Melbourne, and in Adelaide, the Adelaide 36ers play the New Zealand Breakers. More than 80,000 fans are ready to pack into a Core Stadium tonight as the Sydney Roosters and Newcastle Knights do battle in Rugby League's season decider. The Roosters are looking for their first title since going back-to-back in 2018 and 2019. For the Knights, it's been 25 years since they've lifted the trophy. The Roosters are clear favourites to win the match, but the Knights are clearly the sentimental pick. And in Formula One news, it's in Malaysia this time around for the running of the postponed Bahrain Grand Prix. Max Verstappen will start on pole for tonight's race, his first pole this season. The Red Bull driver said he's feeling positive.
3: It's a proud moment. We had a tough start to the year, and then I think we really put a lot of good stuff on the car, and we really understood, I think, our car a lot better, the behaviour of the car.
1: Lewis Hamilton in a Mercedes will be off position 2, while Aussie Oscar Piastri will start from position 7. It's the first time a Grand Prix has been held in Malaysia in 9 years. Australian Independent Radio News.
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5: Weather check for the coast. Partly cloudy, winds light, but north-northwesterlies popping up through the morning, 15 to 20 k's, and they'll trend north-northeasterly at 15 to 25 k's as the day wears on. UV index, a very high 9. Be aware of this. Active till 3 this Savo. Make sure you've got a good sunblock today. 26, the anticipated topper up over 23. And it's time for the 70s on the Decades of Hits. And we're getting away with Sherl and the Hooks from the height of their success in the mid-70s. Just looking at their reflections.
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0: Hard Up, we just love them. Those wonderful Swedes from ABBA, one of their biggies, Dancing Queen from 76, which has become an anthem for many. Also, the Steve Miller Band's Rockin' Me, a US and Canadian number one hit in 77 from the Fly Like an Eagle album. Before that, from 71, US band Three Dog Night with the Paul Williams penned an old-fashioned love song intended by Paul for the Carpenters, who'd recorded two of his songs, We've Only Just Begun and Rainy Days and Mondays. And first up, Skyhooks, with Ego's Not a Dirty Word from 1975 and their album of the same name. What a band. Well remembered. Thanks for joining us on the Decades of Hits. It's 94.1 FM.
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0: That's like Davy Jones in the 60s hour today. Before the Monkees, Mike Naismith had a few hits and, in fact, was the highest charting solo Monkee. Joanne was his only US hit, although he had other hits in Australia, including Silver Moon and Rio. And Canadian Burton Cummings and Stand Tall from the very start of 77. He was formerly in The Guess Who. And first up, US country pop singer Bobby Martin, 1970s For the Love of Him, which peaked at number 14 here in Australia. It's the Decades of Hits. We're rolling out the 70s this hour and getting ready to check out the 80s. They're coming up next, this week featuring 1981 here at 94.1 FM. And I have our 70s show sponsor, Joe Farr from Farr Real Estate with me. Good morning, Joe.
1: Good morning.
0: Joe, do you always end up with more money if you agree to a lower agent's commission?
1: Yeah, you pay peanuts, you get monkeys. And the simple fact is, it's not about what you pay the agent, it's about what you get in the hand after all said and done.
0: So by using an inexperienced agent with a lower commission could end up costing you money.
1: It's really important picking the right agent, not just the right commission. Commissions, if they're willing to chop their commission up, what do you think they're going to do to the price of your house when they put it on the market?
0: You're saying experience counts, and some agents only look for a quick sale, which normally means a lower price.
1: Yeah, I've picked up over 30 listings in the last 18 months off other agents and sold all but one, and some for even more money than the other agent had them on the market in the first place.
0: So, Joe, it's better to buy experience, and in return, you normally get a better result with more money in your hand at the end of the day.
1: You know, when you need brain surgery, you don't go to the cheapest brain surgeon, you go to the best. You need to pick somebody that's going to look after you and make sure you come out on top.
0: Talk to Joe by calling this great number, 55-007-007. 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

0: Well, we just heard from former Guess Who member Burton Cummings, and there's the band he came from itself, Guess Who, with American Woman from 1973, a US and Canadian number one hit, as you would expect. Before that, Black is Black, originally a hit for Spanish band Los Bravos in 1966. La Bella Pock's version stormed onto the disco floors and up the charts in 1977. And first away, David Cassidy remaking The Association's 1960s hit Cherish. It was his first solo hit away from the Partridge Family, and it reached number one here in Australia in December of 1971. Decades of hits, 70s hour. Thanks for joining us, 94.1 FM.
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0: US soul singer Debbie Gray and Drift Away, a major hit back in 1973. It reached the top 10 in Canada and the US. Also, Mac Davis, Baby Don't Get Hooked on Me. That was a number one hit on the Go Set chart in 72. And US singer Freddie Fender had a couple of hits. Wasted Days and Wasted Nights was one, and that one got to number one before the next Teardrop Falls. And there's another big US hitmaker next to wind up the 70s hour this week. It shares top five 1971 hit, Gypsies, Tramps and Thieves. Stand by, the 80s hour is next, 94.1 FM.
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2: 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Busy conditions as you drive along the Gold Coast Highway through Surfers Paradise. Patchy delays heading southbound on the M1 between Yatala and Upper Coomera. Long weekend or not, pet emergencies don't stop. 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
4: Hello there, I'm Terry Daniel. The road transport industry is warning Christmas shopping will be extra expensive this year if nothing is done to combat the rising fuel prices. The National Road Transport Association is asking the federal government to temporarily adjust the heavy vehicle road user charge to take pressure off freight operators as diesel prices soar. Nat Road Chief Executive Warren Clark says higher freight costs will find their way onto price tags.
5: We're just asking that the government reduce the road user charge to zero till January. It gives operators some breathing space, and it also gives the consumers breathing space at Christmas.
4: Freight trains north of Sydney have been temporarily banned from running on the tracks during critical travel times to ensure footy fans get to today's NRL Grand Final on time. A major train failure caused travel chaos and delays for thousands of Newcastle Knights supporters heading to last week's preliminary final against the Penrith Panthers. With 80,000 fans flocking to a sold-out Olympic Stadium this evening, Transport for New South Wales Coordinator General Howard Collins is confident there'll be minimal disruptions.
6: Better than last week, fingers crossed, extra trains to get you to and from the destination. Maybe we've got some backup buses if for some reason another freight train gives up the ghost. In fact, we've banned them from the tracks for the critical time when people are trying to get to the ground Olympic Park.
4: Emirati prosecutors are now labelling a mid-flight attack on a Fly Dubai service to Tel Aviv as an attempted terrorist act. Investigators have revealed the co-pilot accused of attacking his captain with an axe had been previously grounded over concerns he'd become radicalised. A joint international probe is now examining how the co-pilot cleared security vetting to board the aircraft carrying over 170 passengers. One Nation has officially launched its Victorian election campaign. The minor party will run in all 88 Victorian lower house seats. Senator Hanson has told supporters in Melbourne Victoria deserves better than the current status quo.
7: This state was never meant to be governed like this. Victoria was built by people who backed themselves. This is the state where men and women walked off the boats with nothing and headed for the goldfields with a pick and a pan.
4: Yes. Meantime, the Victorian state government has promised to slash Victoria's crippling land tax by raising the value threshold from its current figure of $50,000. Carolee Katsimbanis explains.
8: It means more than 250,000 Victorians with second properties valued below the new $300,000 threshold will no longer pay land tax, which used to be the case in Victoria up until 2023. But the Herald Sun says the change will not be immediate, with the threshold only increasing by $25,000 each year, and the government saying it will return to its 2023 levels by 2030.

0: The Face Value album for Phil Collins, and what has become his signature hit, In the Air Tonight, with its standout drum break near the end. It was number one in Europe, two in the UK, and three in Australia. Before that, Billy Field's biggest Australian hit, You Weren't in Love with Me, got to number one, surpassing its predecessor, Bad Habits. And Kim Wilde, from the beginning of her career, steered by dad Marty Wilde and brother Ricky, who co-wrote her debut hit, Kids in America, turned out to be a top five hit in the UK, Australia, Europe, and South Africa. 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
0: The classic album and movie soundtrack shows from 7 Wednesday night. This week, legendary British singer-songwriter Chris Rea at New Life Through Open Windows, featuring newly recorded versions of the hits from his various albums going back to the late 70s.
5: I just didn't want to be a pop star, a rock star. It started late, I was 22, and I'd missed that whole teenage thing of wanting to be in a band for fame and fortune.
0: Shining new light through old windows with Chris Rea. Then from 8, Sonelmo's Fire, the 1985 American coming-of-age movie starring Brad Packers, Emilio Estevez, Rob Lowe, Demi Moore, Judd Nelson, Ali Sheedy and Andy McDowell, with a soundtrack assembled by David Foster and co-written and directed by Joel Schumacher.
6: We saw hundreds and hundreds of people. 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
0: The classic album and movie soundtrack shows. 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

0: Wow, Simon Binks starring on guitar. And Ozzy Crawl's Things Don't Seem from their Sirocco album in 81. On the charts, it just missed the top 10. Also, another Aussie act, Mondo Rock and Cool World off their Chemistry album, which did make the top 10. Time to have a look at the events of 81 when our population was approximately 14.93 million. Prime Minister Malcolm Fraser, opposition leader Bill Hayden. In February, Australia withdrew recognition of the Pol Pot regime in Cambodia. April, Minister for Industrial Relations Andrew Peacock resigned from Cabinet, accusing the Prime Minister of gross disloyalty. May, an alleged crime boss Robert Trimboli left Australia. June, we saw the 4 millionth Holden car leave the GMH assembly line, and the Queensland government approved sand mining on Moreton Island. July, a truck driver's strike in most states caused the Queensland government to declare a state of emergency. September, Northern Territory Chief Minister Paul Everingham ordered the police to reopen the investigation into Azaria Chamberlain's disappearance. Then in November, the Alice Springs coroner's findings in relation to Azaria Chamberlain were quashed and a new inquest ordered to begin on the 30th of November. 1981 also witnessed a famous, no, infamous incident on the cricket field during an Australia v New Zealand ODI.
1: Ian Smith is out, bowled Trevor Chappell for 4, 8 down for 229, and New Zealand's only hope now is a 6 off the last ball for a tie.
2: Long discussion. It looks to me as if they're going to bowl underarm off the last ball. Rod Marsh is saying no, mate, but I'm sure he's going to bowl an underarm delivery on the last ball and bowl it along the ground and be sure that it has not been hit for 6. The umpires have been told, the batsmen have been told, and this is possibly a little bit disappointing. Let's make sure it is an underarm, but I've got the feeling as an ex-Victorian skipper, they're going to bowl an underarm. Have you ever believed it? That's a disappointing finish. Disappointed Brian McKechnie, the crowd boom. And it's all over. After 50 overs, New Zealand 8 for 229. Well, that's disappointing.
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0: The first chart hit for Aussie band Men at Work, Who Could It Be Now, from the Business as Usual album, got to number two here in Australia, but went all the way to number one in the US. Also, English pop band The Look and their only Aussie hit, I Am The Beat, made it to an unlucky 13. And an unlucky omen, maybe, for the Fremantle Dockers, Hell's Bells from AC/DC's Back in Black album. It was the opening track. And those opening bells have served the team well as the intro for their Wharfie time boost. But maybe not so in the future after their grand final efforts. It is the Decades of Hits. Thanks for joining us right here on the Gold Coast Zone 94.1 Goldie FM.
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0: Remember that? Back in the days of cassette Walkmans with headphones, Cliff Richard and Wired for Sound peaked at number two here, number four in the UK. Also, The Mentals, Staring at That Sunrise One Too Many Times, a number six hit in Australia from the Cats and Dogs album. And first up, another top 10 hit for Scottish singer Kelly Marie. Song originally released in mid-1979, Feels Like I'm in Love, took 2 years to reach our top 10. And next, to take out the decades of hits this week, British band PhD, which was actually a duo featuring Jim Diamond, and I Won't Let You Down, which sailed to number one in Europe, got to number five here in Australia. Stand by now for the Go Set Club show on the way with Craig Bennett and Bob Pritchard. We'll catch you next week for the Decades of Hits, 94.1 FM.
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0: season finale in front of a sold-out stadium. The Roosters carry the tag of firm favourites, but a resilient Newcastle squad enters the decider, backed by enormous crowd support and a city desperate for victory. Troy Dodds has more.
1: More than 80,000 fans will pack into a core stadium tonight as the Sydney Roosters and Newcastle Knights do battle in Rugby League's season decider. The Roosters are looking for their first title since going back-to-back in 2018 and 19. For the Knights, it's been 25 years since they've lifted the trophy. The Roosters are clear favourites to win the match, but the Knights are clearly the sentimental pick across the Rugby League landscape. The NRLW Grand Final will also be played today, with the Roosters taking on the Broncos, giving the Roosters the chance to take out a rare double and win both the men's and women's premierships. Troy Dodds reporting.
0: Essendon came from behind to beat GWS 43-35 in the AFLW in Sydney. The winless Saints have hit a new low, scoring just one behind against the Bulldogs to lose 31-1 in Ballarat. Round 8 of the AFLW wraps up this afternoon. First up, North Melbourne take on Sydney, then Collingwood face Melbourne before West Coast and Fremantle battle it out in the West. And in the NBL, there were wins for the Jack Jumpers in Tasmania and the Cairns Taipans. Australian Independent Radio News.
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3: It's 27 degrees at the moment and we are heading down to 16 overnight. Tomorrow, partly cloudy days forecast. There will be a slight chance of a shower and also the chance of a thunderstorm in the afternoon and evening. Light winds are going to become northwesterly, 15 to 20 k's in the early morning, and then tending northwest to northeasterly, 15 to 25 k's in the morning. Top of 28 forecast for tomorrow. Of course, it's a long weekend for a lot of us anyway, which I'm quite looking forward to. Tuesday, 28 degrees, and there will be some showers and possible thunderstorms around. 26 for Wednesday and showers as well.
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0: Club.
1: Well, you are listening to the Sunday Go Set Showbiz Show. I'm Craig Bennett. Look, it is always a thrill to be with my very colourful cohort, the one and only Bob Pritchard, who is the president of the Go Set Club. And if you're wondering about Go Set, well, Go Set was the first pop music newspaper that came out of Melbourne back in the 60s and 70s. And it was also the name of a weekly music chart, wasn't it? The Go Set Music Chart.
2: Yes.
1: Which is just to explain the whole Go Set thing because, you know, we do this monthly showbiz show that has Go Set in the title, and that probably explains a little bit about Go Set. But, Bob, you've got some very exciting Go Set news, haven't you?
2: Just adding to that a bit, the Go Set Club is open to anybody that has been in or is currently in showbiz, and that can be in film, it can be in radio, it can be behind the scenes, it can be in front of the camera. As long as you've been in the entertainment business one way or another, then you can be in the Go Set Club.
1: And they can find you online.
2: Craig, yesterday I had breakfast with my mate Andrew McManus, who I've known for 30 years.
1: And one of the great promoters.
2: And he's got a big show at the Gabba in December with Jose Carreras, Robbie Williams, The Coors, Darren Hayes, you know, Savage Garden.
1: Brilliant.
2: Who had massive hits. Ann Wilson, Mark Vincent. And also yesterday I received an advanced copy, I've got it right here, of Glenn Shorrock's new two-set CD. It was recorded in a pub in Melbourne live, and it's fantastic. I had to listen to it this morning. It's not for me, it's for a lucky listener.
1: Good, fabulous.
2: And
1: we like a lucky listener.
2: On the 13th of October, we've got Kevin Johnson with Rock and Roll, I Gave You the Best Years of My Life. I think everybody that's in the rock and roll business on the planet can relate to that song.
1: Yeah, brilliant.
2: And it's one of the most successful Australian songs.
1: Why don't we take a bit of a listen to Rock and Roll, I Gave You the Best Years of My Life, the fabulous Kevin Johnson.
3: 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Remember just how good the feeling was. Put it proudly in my car. And my family listened 50 times.

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'66

0: Well, you are listening to the Sunday Go Set Showbiz Show. I'm Craig Bennett. Bob, we lost another legend recently.
1: Yeah, about 10 days ago, Australia lost Angry Anderson. And he was a fabulous Australian rock singer. He was a songwriter, television personality, he was an actor. He was even a political candidate.
0: He was.
1: But he was best known as the lead vocalist of Australian hard rock band Rose Tattoo.
0: 50 years of it. 1976, they did their first gig at the old Checkers nightclub in Sydney.
1: Oh, I remember that.
0: Yeah, I bet you do. I remember that too.
1: He was also a great worker for charity.
0: He was.
1: He was tireless.
0: One of the nicest men you'd ever meet. I probably did one of the last big sit-down interviews with him for television, and it was a couple of years after his son Liam had been murdered by his best friend, who was on this crazy drug binge, just awful. And I just said to Angry, how do you ever get over something like that?
1: Yeah.
0: You just don't, he said.
1: You just don't.
0: But he was a kind man. He spoke a mile a minute, brimming with a thousand stories. And he gave me a little bit of info that I had no idea. He hadn't played an instrument. He doesn't play instruments.
1: No.
0: He just sings because he was so short, they called him the Angry Ant at school, bullied him like mad. And that's why he got himself covered with tattoos, puffed himself up and became this great rock and roll singer, one of the absolute best.
1: Feet.
0: Yeah, he was, honestly, true.
1: Really tiny.
0: I looked down on him.
1: Yeah.
0: Not deliberately, but just the physics of the man, you know. Brilliant. But speaking of that song, well, we weren't speaking of it, but we should speak of it, Suddenly. Which, of course, became an anthem all around the world when it was played at Jason and Kylie's Neighbours wedding back in 1987. And that beautiful ballad that he wrote that had sang around for a couple of years, it was heard on Neighbours and it just became this absolute sensation. So why don't we, as an homage to the great Angry Anderson, take a listen now to Suddenly.

0: Well, that was Angry Anderson with his fabulous worldwide hit, Suddenly. 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
3: Well, you are listening to the Sunday Showbiz Go Set Show. And Bob, you've got a very exciting announcement about the Go Set Club, but in particular about an absolute music legend who is also now a Gold Coast resident.
0: Louis Shelton. Now, Louis' guitar riffs and solos, they're on more hit records than any other session guitarist in history.
3: Wow.
0: So when you think of all the guitarists around the world, that's a pretty big achievement.
3: It certainly
0: is. His guitar is played on Boz Scaggs, Lionel Richie, Neil Diamond, Jackson 5, Monkees, John Lennon, you name it. He's played on all of them, and he's just a fantastic guitarist. He's our 200th member.
3: Well, that is fantastic. Welcome to the Go Set Club, Louis.
0: Yeah,
3: and look,
0: welcome.
3: I guess as a little tribute to you, that wonderful Monkees song, Last Train to Clarksville. Louis, this is right. You're playing guitar in that. Take a listen to the song and let's see if we can
0: it's fabulous.
3: Figure your fabulous riffing.

0: Well, that was the Monkees in the Last Train to Clarksville, and Louis Shelton can be heard with his guitar faithfully riffing away in the background there.
1: When I spoke to Louis yesterday,
0: yeah,
1: I've asked him if he'd come along and be a guest at Go Set, for a special guest at one of our lunches, and he said definitely we just have to work out the schedule. So he's going to be a guest at Go Set. So,
0: well, we need to have him on this show, on the Sunday Showbiz Go Set show, because we need to squeeze him like a lemon and get all the juice of those great stars with whom he's worked. Honestly, that's what this is about, Bob.
1: Mate, let me ask you a question.
0: Please do.
1: What do the following megastars have in common?
0: Yeah.
1: Right? Nirvana, Springsteen,
0: yeah.
1: Backstreet Boys, The Who, Hendrix, Zeppelin, Dylan, Johnny Cash,
0: yeah.
1: One Direction, Bob Marley, and James Brown. What do they all have in common?
0: Oh, let me think.
1: None of them have ever had a Billboard Top 100 number one song.
0: Is that so? They never made a number one song.
1: And when you look at those people.
0: Hard to believe, but true.
1: Yeah, I've got another one that's hard to believe, but true.
0: Yeah.
1: A few months ago, Mighty Mouse and I visited Dweena Gibb.
0: Oh,
1: who
0: yeah.
1: is Robin's widow. They've got a 1,300-year-old monastery home, an incredible place. The property's fantastic. It's got rivers and creeks and, you know, all the manicured hedges, and it's just absolutely beautiful. But there's a chapel that's 1,300 years old when you think about it, and, of course, they converted it into a recording studio, of course.
0: Yes.
1: But that was the chapel where the cardinals decided the fate of Joan of Arc in that very recording studio, but also it was the last place that Henry VIII took Anne Boleyn.
0: Oh boy.
1: For a few days' break.
0: Before she lost her head.
1: Before he took her to the Tower of London and chopped off her head.
0: Welcome, Catherine of Aragon. Did you feel the spirit of Robin Gibb around you when you were there, I'm wondering? I mean, did this strange kind of thing come in? Did you hear the, you know, maybe the strains of I Started a Joke or Massachusetts or any of those other wonderful songs that Robin Gibb wrote?
1: I didn't really get any of that.
0: And the wonderful music of the Bee Gees. What about a little of this? How Do You Mend a Broken Heart, Robin Gibb? The Bee Gees.

0: I just love that song. Aren't the Bee Gees fabulous? They're incredible harmonies. We're going to take a break and we shall be back. 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
2: Welcome back. 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
0: I had the joy of chatting with Don for my Celebrity Drop YouTube channel. He told me some really fascinating things, like how he went from bedridden, sickly, asthmatic child to superstar. Take a listen to him talking about those early years.
3: You might say I wasn't like other kids because I had this other world and I wasn't filling it with schoolwork. I was filling it with Bo Diddley and Chuck Berry and the Everly Brothers and so many other things. But the asthma thing is a serious problem now in the world. And when I was a little guy, I was the only one who had it for some strange reason. It turned out to be a blessing because it got me out of the army. I remember going down and everybody on the bus was accepted except me. And I went home alone on that bus and they all went right into the army because that was at the height of the Vietnam War and they were looking for fresh people.
0: Oh, well, anyway, there you have it. As we're talking Don McLean, here is an absolutely beautiful song, Starry, Starry Night. Of course, it's Vincent.
4: Starry, starry.

0: He started his working life as a paperboy. Only ever had two jobs in his life. Paperboy as a teenager and singer, right? So 1959 February, he's opening a whole pile of newspapers to deliver, and there is that headline. The Big Bopper, Ritchie Valens, and of course Buddy Holly perished in that plane crash. A decade later, he meets Phil Everly of the Everly Brothers, and he asked Phil, why it was that Buddy Holly got on that plane, could have taken a bus, why he got on that plane. That was a light bulb moment. That was that moment when American Pie suddenly landed in his lap. Take a listen to what Don had to say about that.
1: So I went up to Phil Everly, and I was so excited to meet him. And I said, tell me, what happened with Buddy Holly? And he said, oh, he's had a kind of high voice like that. He, don't you know, Buddy went ahead on the plane to do his dirty laundry. I said, you mean, yeah, he had to sing that night, so he had to get there, get a few hours, maybe get an hour of sleep. And so I go back to him, I say, oh, my God, this is too much. All of a sudden, I had a light shining on this little movie. And that's when the long, long time ago started. Yeah. And I was able to catch the humanity somehow for me. I was doing it all for myself, you know. So that's how that happened.

You know, many people don't realise this, but Don McLean's "And I Love You So," and I didn't know that he'd written that, has been covered by over 200 artists, and they include Elvis, Perry Como, he had the biggest selling version, Olivia did it, Glen Campbell, Shirley Bassey, Bobby Vinton, Harry Connick Jr. So let's have a listen to the Elvis version of Don McLean's "And I Love You So."

0: Ah, there you go, the fabulous Elvis Presley, And I Love You So, a song, as you said, that Don McLean wrote. In fact, Don's favourite version was because his mum's favourite version was the Perry Como version.
1: That was the big seller.
0: It was the big seller. But speaking of Don McLean and Elvis Presley, one last little bit of that interview, they were very close friends, and Don McLean adored Elvis, as you'll hear, but Don was also very disappointed in Elvis, and here is what he had to say about the reasons why.
2: I was very disappointed in Elvis Presley, who I adored, and when, you know, he was singing some of these songs that I just couldn't believe, you know, he would sing some song that was just not worthy of him at all. I don't know, it wasn't authentic to me, you know, the early Elvis before the Army. I wanted to hear rock and roll, you know, and I wanted to hear my man sing like he did with the Jordanaires. So later on, I got in the studio with the Jordanaires. I had more hit records, Crying, Since I Don't Have You, Castles in the Air. Those are all with the Jordanaires.
0: Yes, absolutely fascinating. I hasten to add, they were very great friends. But anyway, everybody has their view. Well, it is time for break here, but we shall be back. That's a threat. That's a promise. 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
1: Welcome back. This is the upcoming events section of the Go Set show. And one of our favourite people, Annie Wright, is the Go Set special guest in November. She's a genuine trailblazer. She's an Aussie. And her new book is out this month. And it's called She Does Difficult. She promoted David Bowie, Lou Reed, John Denver, Crosby, Stills, Nash, Joe Walsh. None of those people are that easy to manage. She also spearheaded and she was responsible for ABBA's meteoric rise in Australia, which if it hadn't have happened in Australia, they wouldn't have happened at all.
0: May not have taken off, you're right.
1: The whole thing followed Australia and Annie was responsible for that.
0: And Bob, do you know where she got the nickname, the girl who does difficult? Because that is her nickname.
1: Yeah, I have spoken to her about it, but you probably got a better insight.
0: She told me it was from working with the likes of Mickey Rourke, Faye Dunaway, Robert De Niro, all of whom could be a little bit tricky. Hence, we called her Anne Does Difficult, and she does it with much aplomb. So that's why she's known as the girl who does difficult. We were talking a little earlier about the fabulous Kevin Johnson, and I think time for a bit of music now. We've been blabbing far too much. What about a little of Kevin? What about Kevin's absolutely brilliant song, Bonnie, Please Don't Go?

0: Well, that was Kevin Johnson and Bonnie, Please Don't Go, which was another one of his massive hits. And he will be the guest at the Go Set Lunch on Tuesday week. Now, rock and roll infamy, it can only happen overseas, can't it? It's got to happen in either England or America. But a totally drug-addicted Iggy Pop was admitted to the psych ward in 1975. And the one thing that he really missed was his favourite substance, cocaine. So the totally off their faces David Bowie and Dennis Hopper decided to help him out. So they went and got a whole bunch of cocaine, dressed themselves up in space suits, and because they were big stars, the hospital let them in. So Bowie said, you know, we were out of our minds. We didn't know what we were doing. We knew he hadn't had any drugs for days, so we were doing a good deed by taking him the cocaine.
1: Oh, for goodness sake.
0: They're the sort of friends you need, aren't they?
1: Probably not. I mean, amazing he's still alive, but is he 79?
0: You know, he only had one big hit in UK.
1: I know. And you know
0: and
1: what that hit
0: it
1: was?
0: It was Wild One, and it was written by J.O.K.
2: I'm a real wild one. Wild one. Wild one. Wild one.

0: Arn Elis in a three-set epic at the China Open. He'll now face Andrei Rublev in the quarterfinal. Demon Eyer says the outcome was touch and go.
1: Yeah, stoked to have found a way to get through. Didn't look great for most of that match, but super proud of the efforts. Was up for the battle and glad I turned it around.
0: Australian Independent Radio News.
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3: It's 27 degrees at the moment and we are heading down to 16 overnight. Tomorrow, a partly cloudy day's forecast. There will be a slight chance of a shower and also the chance of a thunderstorm in the afternoon and evening. Light winds are going to become northwesterly, 15 to 20 k's in the early morning, and then tending northwest to northeasterly, 15 to 25 k's in the morning. Top of 28 forecast for tomorrow. Of course, it's a long weekend for a lot of us anyway, which I'm quite looking forward to. Tuesday, 28 degrees, and there will be some showers and possible thunderstorms around. 26 for Wednesday and showers as well. A cloudy day for Thursday, maybe a possible shower and 23. Friday is mostly sunny and 25, and Saturday mostly sunny and 28 degrees. So getting up nice towards the weekend next week. Hi everyone, I'm Karen Martin. It's great to be with you. I'm with you until 3 o'clock today, just a couple of hours. I hope you enjoyed the Go Set show earlier. I've got some wonderful music lined up for you. We're going to kick things off with James Blunt.

0: We went back to the 70s there with JJ Cale and After Midnight. The Beach Boys, along with the Royal Philharmonic Orchestra, was before that with Kokomo and James Blunt. Great song of his, You're Beautiful. Well, if you're looking for something to do this afternoon on this lovely day, the Movie Sense Short Film Festival is on at Coolangatta. It's on right now and goes all afternoon. It's at Keira Hill Community and Cultural Centre, and it's basically independent film, live local music, art displays, food and drinks, kids activities including face painting, and some pretty high quality public entertainment. And the best part about it is all free. So whether you're an aspiring filmmaker, an arts lover, or you're simply looking for a fantastic free family day out in Coolangatta, then why not go and support independent film and our very talented local creative artists. So it's all happening, Keira Hill Community and Cultural Centre at Coolangatta this afternoon. It is 16 past one, 16 past two if you're across the border. 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
3: 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What were they? I'm Ian Cousins. 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

That was Anne Murray with Daydream Believer, and we had Sting before that, Englishman in New York. Next up, we are going to feature a song that has been on the local gig. It's a great one. This is Austin McKay and Dancing Through the Fire.

0: was Austin McKay and Dancing Through the Fire. And tune in to the local gig Tuesday nights at 7 o'clock, hosted by Stewie Fairhurst, for some fantastic local talent. It's 29 past one, 29 past two. Of course, if you're across the border, don't we just love daylight saving? Sade is coming up soon on 94.1 Goldie FM.
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0: On Oldie there from the Rolling Stones, 1964. That was Route 66. And, gee, they came a long way, didn't they? It was on this day that the Rolling Stones set a new record for the top grossing tour of all time with their A Bigger Bang tour, which took them on the road from 2005 to 2007. It earned them $437 million, just in case you need that much money. Missy Higgins was before that with The Special 2 and Sade, No Ordinary Love. It is 19 to 2, 19 to 3 if you are in New South Wales. 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

0: Ed Sheeran there with Bad Habits. Joe Kennedy was before that, Body and Soul. And we had Tina Turner, What's Love Got to Do with It? It is 6 minutes to two. Traffic, news and weather is coming up very soon on 94.1 Goldie FM.
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0: Traffic Jam.
1: Broken down car on the Pacific Motorway heading southbound at Reedy Creek is causing a few delays at the moment, and it is still pretty slow in that southbound direction, with up to 20-minute delays from Ormo through until around Helensvale. Mostly slow also still on the Gold Coast Highway with a heavy run each direction through Surfers Paradise. It's spring season at Freedom. 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
1: We are currently sitting on 26 degrees, and tomorrow a partly cloudy day is forecast with a slight chance of a shower, top of 28 degrees. Overnight minimums 16 tonight, and the rest of the week it's going to be between 13 and 17 degrees. Tomorrow the sun's going to rise at 5:23 a.m. and set at 5:49 p.m. Tuesday, 28 degrees and showers and a possible thunderstorm around. 26 on Wednesday and showers as well. Cloudy day for Thursday and 23. Mostly sunny for Friday and 25, and mostly sunny again on Saturday and 28 degrees. Well, we've got some great music coming up for you this hour, including Dire Straits, Stevie Nicks, Guy Sebastian, Chris Isaak, and plenty more. We're going to start things off with Elton John.

0: That was Missy Lancaster and Heatwave. We also had Bob Marley and the Wailers, I Shot the Sheriff. And Elton John started us off with Goodbye Yellow Brick Road. Of course, the NRL Grand Final is on tonight, the Roosters versus the Knights. I have to say, I do not follow the NRL, don't really care for it, but for some reason I want Newcastle to win. I think it's been many years since they won, so I'm told. So here we go. I'm on a bandwagon and we're good. And I think things kick off at 7:30. That would be New South Wales time, so of course everything changes now. So if you're keen, I'm sure you've got a barbecue going on or something, and it's exciting. I am excited, I have to say, even though I don't follow the NRL. I am looking forward to it and I will watch it tonight. So there you go. It is 17 past two, 17 past three if you're in New South Wales. Stevie Nicks is coming up soon on 94.1 Goldie FM.
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2: 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What were they? I'm Ian Cousins. 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

Calico said Whitley Bay had to rock away. And girl, it looked so pretty to me, like it always did.

0: Oh, that was the wonderful Carly Simon. Nobody does it better. And it was on this day back in 1980 that she collapsed from exhaustion at a concert in Pittsburgh. And she didn't end up performing until 15 years later, 1995. How about that? Dire Straits was before that, Tunnel of Love, and Stevie Nicks with Edge of 17. It is 25-3, 25-4 if you're across the border. You're on 94.1 FM and Guy Sebastian is coming up very soon.
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0: had Sheryl Crow there. That was Alarm Clock. Chris Isaak, great one from him, Blue Hotel. And Guy Sebastian with his very first song, the release when he won Australian Idol, Angels Brought Me Here. It is 13 minutes to 3. 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

0: That was George Michael and Mary J. Blige with As. Well, guess what? It's time for me to go. It's gone very fast today. I guess, of course, that's I was only here for a couple of hours. Now, Across the Ditch is coming up after 3 o'clock, so make sure you hang around for that. Enjoy the NRL Grand Final if that is your thing. Have a great week. Take care and bye for now.
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0: Traffic Jam.
1: We've got about 10-minute delays at the moment heading northbound on the Pacific Motorway. Just starts to get a little slow there from Helensvale through until around Ormo. But southbound, that is looking mostly clear. Still a pretty heavy run there on the Gold Coast Highway through Surfers Paradise. About 15-minute delays there in each direction. 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
2: I'm Mark Dransfield. Counter-terrorism agencies are investigating whether a pilot accused of trying to crash a plane bound for Tel Aviv has links to Australia. It's understood the man may have studied engineering at a Victorian university. ASIO and federal police are working to establish whether the Omani national made any local contacts or was exposed to any influences during his time in the country. He's accused of striking his captain with an axe on board a Fly Dubai passenger jet. Captain Smit Macha has told the Israeli Prime Minister he was focused on the sky when he felt the first blow.
3: But then after that, the blow kept coming one after the other.

The singing their heads off. Everyone was in such great voice. The vibes were solid. Just an awesome night. And what a way to send the band off before they embark on a world tour. 660. They played at Hotter last night. Next stop, the Royal Albert Music Hall in London. We'll have some 660 for you a little bit later in the show. Plus, as always, two new songs for you in the pitch from across the ditch. And we have a long lost song from the land of the long white cloud from the Straw People. And as always, I've carefully curated a collection of Kiwi classics with bands like Split Enz, Brooke Fraser, LAB, and the band that's going to be playing at the Burley Town Hotel November the 19th. Let's get into the music, shall we? I'm going to kick things off, as always, with a band that's known on both sides of the ditch. In fact, you could almost say that here in Australia, they consider My Sex to be an Australian band. This track went to number one here in Australia, not to number five in New Zealand. Computer Games at 94.1 Goldie FM.

Hey, this is Chris Mack from 660, and you're listening to all the organic, single origin, the very best music from Aotearoa. Across the ditch on 94.1 FM. 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

0: The Home of the Arts lit up when 660 performed that song Sundown last night. Such a fantastic evening with everybody singing along to all of their favourite songs from the band. Thank you and congratulations to 660 for another epic gig here on the Gold Coast. We hope to have them back here soon. And before that, from 2010, the Phoenix Foundation with Buffalo. Still plenty of great Kiwi music to come this afternoon from Split Enz, Brooke Fraser, LAB, and the band playing at the Burleytown Hotel November the 19th. But coming up for you next, it is new music coming out of New Zealand in the pitch from across the ditch.
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0: And it is time now for new music coming out of New Zealand in the pitch from across the ditch. And today, my first artist is Wet Denim. Now, they were introduced to me by another Kiwi band, Drax Project, who said to me that Wet Denim sound a lot like another Kiwi band, Op Shop. Well, if you're familiar with Op Shop and led by Jason Kerrison, you'll have some idea. I guess I would say it's pop rock. Best way for us to decide is you have a listen and see what you think. It's new music coming out of New Zealand from Kiwi band Wet Denim. Outdated at 94.1 Goldie FM.

And that is new music from Kiwi band Wet Denim. That track was called Outdated. We'll have another pitch from across the ditch a little bit later in the show. In fact, it is the all-new song from Stan Walker. You do not want to miss this. In the meantime, here's one we all know. It's Split Ends, My Mistake at 94.1 FM.

0: They will be playing November the 19th at the Billytown Hotel. That is the Black Seeds with So True. And it's a shout out to someone I met at 6:60 last night. It's a shout out to Dowie and Katie from Helensvale. And also to his cousin, Zach, who happened to be down from Brisbane catching 6:60 as well. So True from the Black Seeds. That's for you, Dowie. Still plenty of great Kiwi music to come for you this afternoon from Brooke Fraser, LAB, and Montevideo and the Cassettes. But coming up for you next, it's a long-lost song from the land of the long white cloud.
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0: And it is time now for the long lost song from the land of the long white cloud. And today I'm going all the way back to 1994. Now, the band I'm featuring today is Straw People. And the song, well, that's off their third studio album, Broadcast, and would go on to win the APRA Silver Scroll for songwriting in 1995. It's your long lost song from the land of the long white cloud from 1994. Straw People, Sweet Disorder at 94.1 Goldie FM.

0: We're the only radio station on the Gold Coast that plays one whole hour of all Kiwi music right here at 94.1 FM. And that is LAB with Controller. And before that, Brooke Fraser with Arithmetic. Just about at the end of the show, which means coming up for you next, it's another pitch from across the ditch, new music from Stan Walker.
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0: And it is time now for new music coming out of Aotearoa in the pitch from across the ditch. And today, my second artist is Stan Walker. Yes, from his days in 2009, where he was the winner of the 7th iteration of Australian Idol, right through to today in 2026, where Stan is an absolute force in New Zealand music. This is his latest release. It is a song all about family and letting his children know they can always come home. It's new music from Kiwi artist Stan Walker. 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

And that is new music from Kiwi artist Stan Walker. That track was called Home. And that is just about it for another edition of Across the Ditch. I'm your host, Tony Papamoa. And like a lot of people out there, I'm going to be watching the NRL Grand Final. And we want the Newcastle Knights to get it, don't we? Pretty much all of Australia and New Zealand are all behind the Knights, unless, you know, unless you're a Roosters fan. But otherwise, it's all about the Knights. Let's make that fairy tale happen. Still two great songs to leave you with today. Before the end of the show, the last song before traffic, news, weather and sport will be from Hello Sailor with Lion in the Sand. But this next track is from Montevideo in the Cassettes. Shoop Shoop Diddy Wop at 94.1 Goldie FM.

0: traffic jam.
1: Just some minor delays at the moment. Heading northbound on the Pacific Motorway just gets a little slow there from Helensvale through until around Coomera. Nothing too major there, though, at the moment. It is still slow, though, on the Gold Coast Highway. We're expecting about 10-15-minute delays there in each direction through Surfers Paradise. 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That's our sponsor. It's Paul, and that's the traffic on 94.1. 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
3: I'm Mark Dransfield. The federal government insists Australia's fuel security remains solid despite global uncertainties as G7 countries draw down 100 million barrels of fuel and oil from their strategic stocks. 3.6 billion litres of fuel is expected to be delivered to Australia in coming weeks to help shore up supply. Energy Minister Chris Bowen says he's working closely with international counterparts and engaging with domestic refiners to bolster our fuel reserves.
4: These are numbers which I think can give Australians the reassurance they need that Australia's fuel supply remains solid and secure. Others called for rationing, others predicted rationing. We always said that a cooler, calmer approach was necessary and would see Australia through, and that'll continue to be our approach.
3: New South Wales police insist a range of safety measures were in place to protect the thousands of NRL fans who gathered in Newcastle to farewell the Knights ahead of today's grand final. 10 people were injured when a driver lost control of a vehicle and ploughed into those supporters. The 18-year-old is before the

0: prepared.
1: Look, the route that the bus took was about 20 kilometres long. We had police stationed right along. There was a police officer on that roundabout. We had done plenty of planning and have done a lot more planning since.
0: Meantime, it's been revealed the P-plater driver charged has had his licence suspended previously. A pilot accused of attacking his captain on a flight to Tel Aviv is being investigated by Australian counter-terrorism agencies. It's understood the man may have studied engineering at a university in Victoria. ASIO and federal police are working to establish whether the Omani national made any local contacts or was exposed to any influences during his time in the country. The Victorian state government has promised to slash Victoria's crippling land tax by raising the value threshold from its current figure of $50,000. Carolee Katsimbanis explains.
2: It means more than 250,000 Victorians with second properties valued below the new $300,000 threshold will no longer pay land tax, which used to be the case in Victoria up until 2023. But the Herald Sun says the change will not be immediate, with the threshold only increasing by $25,000 each year, and the government saying it will return to its 2023 levels by 2034. Carolee Katsimbanis, Melbourne.
0: Researchers found more social and affordable housing won't do enough to solve Australia's homelessness problem. Anglicare claims the best outcomes are achieved when people also have access to social support and a strong sense of community. Spokesperson Rob Stokes says housing needs to be treated as more than just a shelter for people.
3: Homelessness is complex. It creates lots of social challenges, and to support tenants properly and residents properly and give them a sense of community where they can rebuild their lives, rejoin the workforce in many cases, it needs some extra support than just providing supply alone.
0: This is AIR National News. Roosters and Knights players are gearing up for the season-ending showdown at Accor Stadium. They'll battle it out in front of a crowd of 80,000 people. NRL legend Sam Thaiday's encouraging players to enjoy the grand final experience.
4: There is a lot of time to be overthinking things. They've ticked every box so far to get to this point, and now they just have to worry about getting out there and playing. So hopefully the players are sitting there not playing the game too early in their minds, and they'll really enjoy the occasion.
0: In the NRLW Grand Final, a short time ago, the Roosters led the Broncos 14-0. And in the NRL State Championship, the Dolphins beat the Panthers 68-14. AFLW and North Melbourne's down Sydney 71-16. Meantime, at three-quarter time, Melbourne led Collingwood 35-19. In tennis, Alex Dimonar faces Andre Rublev in the quarterfinals of the China Open after beating Frenchman Kentan Alis. And Formula One is in Malaysia for the running of the postponed Bahrain Grand Prix. Max Verstappen will start on pole for the race, his first pole this season. The Red Bull driver says he's feeling positive.
5: It's a proud moment. We had a tough start to the year, and then I think we really put a lot of good stuff on the car, and we really understood, I think, our car a lot better, the behaviour of the car.
0: Lewis Hamilton in a Mercedes will be off position 2, while Aussie Oscar Piastri starts off position 7. Australian Independent Radio News.
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9: 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This week, we're taking you back to 1965. Now, I know I might be showing my age, but I hadn't long been in radio and I remember all of these songs so well. The interesting part when I looked through the Top 22 was our top three songs are all Australian. So don't miss those top three songs. But let's kick it off with the number 20 song from 1965. Here is a group called The Aztecs with Billy Thorpe out front, of course. Baby, hold me close.
10: 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Plus, baby, I don't talk this kind of nonsense to everyone, and I want you to get out on this dance floor with me now. And baby, hold me close. Baby, hold me.

0: number 19 song, the very popular Unchained Melody by the Righteous Brothers. That actually had 11 weeks on the chart and peaked at number 2. I thought it really did get to number 1 back in 1965, but it re-emerged as a huge hit again for the Righteous Brothers when the movie Ghost with Demi Moore and Patrick Swayze was released. Firstly, we kicked off with our number 20 song, Billy Thorpe and the Aztecs and Baby Hold Me Close. 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

Roy Orbison and Ride Away, the number 18 song from 1965, had 6 weeks on the chart and peaked at number 18, but still one of the Big O's big hits from 1965. Well, we love our movies, don't we? Well, 1965 was the year of multi-release movies by Annette Funicello and Elvis Presley. They both had 3 movies each released that year. Presley's movies included Tickle Me and Harum Scarum, but his first release in April was his best. Originally to be called The Only Way to Love or Girl Crazy, the movie ended up being called Girl Happy.

Girl Happy was the first of three Presley movies to co-star Shelley Fabares, gorgeous girl. Also appearing in the movie was Bing Crosby's son Gary and Jackie Coogan, who went on to become Uncle Fester in The Addams Family.

Elvis and Do Not Disturb. Now, Girl Happy was promoted as a beach party movie, which was the popular genre at the time. The movie even started its own dance craze. Remember this one from Elvis?

Boo the Clam, Elvis Presley there. Now, whilst Presley had previously appeared shirtless in other movies, in Girl Happy, he never appears without a shirt at any time. He even wore long-sleeve shirts at the pool, on the beach in Florida, and even while water skiing. But, of course, they obviously changed that by pure demand. Well, back to our top 20, 1965, we're featuring this week. Here was an instrumental song, was very, very popular, had 12 weeks on the chart, and peaked at number 2. This is Horst Jankowski.

0: Horst Jankowski and A Walk in the Black Forest from 1965 got to number two, pretty popular instrumental from back in that era. This is Ian Cousins with our Top 20 Countdown from 1965 on 94.1 FM.
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2: Number 16.

Number 16 from our top 20 countdown, The Beatles, of course, and Help. Now, that had 14 weeks on the chart and reached number one, had 7 weeks as number one. Of course, we know John Farnham, our Australian legend, did a version of that later on. That was The Beatles from their second movie, which was shot in colour, compared to A Hard Day's Night, which was shot in black and white. Another British movie of the same year was Ferry Cross the Mersey, starring Gerry and the Pacemakers, The Foremost and Cilla Black. Gerry Marsden wrote the title track for the movie.

Jerry and the Pacemakers ferry across the Mersey. Of course, Jerry and the Pacemakers, a regular visitor to Twin Towns many years ago. Future Doctor Who actress Elizabeth Sladen also appeared in the film as an uncredited extra. Another big English movie release in 1965 was this movie.

Those magnificent men in their flying machines, yes indeed. Or how I flew from London to Paris in 25 hours, 11 minutes. Put together an international cast headed by Stuart Whitman, Sarah Miles, Robert Morley and Terry Thomas, the guy with the moustache and the funny teeth in front. We also saw a young Benny Hill as the fire chief alongside many famous British comedians. Well, back to our top 20 countdown from 1965. Here is the number 15 song from Sir Cliff Richard.

0: I Could Easily Fall in Love with You. Cliff Richard and the number 15 song, 3 weeks on the chart and peaked at number 15. So it wasn't a huge one, but still a great song from 1965. This is our top 20 countdown on 94.1 FM.
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0: Two songs there on the English Decca label. Number 13 song, The Fortunes, and You've Got Your Troubles, and I've Got Mine. 8 weeks on the chart and peaked to number 6. And, of course, Tom Jones. Number 14 with What's New, Pussycat. 5 weeks on the chart and peaked also at number 14. And I'd just like to thank all of those people that are giving us some feedback on our website of how much they're bringing back some memories to them, probably showing their age a little like me, but they're enjoying our Top 20 Countdown and featuring a different year. So 1965 on 94.1 FM.
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The number 12 song, one of my favourite English groups of the time, the Dave Clark Five, Catch Us If You Can. 7 weeks on the chart and peaked at number 8. One of the biggest movies of 1965 was Dr. Zhivago, starring Omar Sharif and Julie Christie. The book of the same name was banned in Russia, so most of the filming for the movie took place in Spain. The critics complained the movie was too long, trivialised history. Nevertheless, it won 5 Academy Awards, so who are the critics? Here is Lara's theme from Dr. Zhivago, Somewhere My Love.

Somewhere My Love, Andy Williams. Even today, Dr. Zhivago is the eighth highest grossing film of all time, and that's adjusted for today's money inflation. So a really big hit movie from 1965. Here is another hit song from 1965, the number 11 song on our top 20 countdown, Sonny and Cher, I Got You Babe.

0: Sonny and Cher, I Got You Babe, had 10 weeks on the chart and did get to number one. Only had 1 week there, but a really good song, I Got You Babe, from Sonny and Cher. Time for a break on our Top 20 Countdown on 94.1 FM. Damn, it's belly
1: down. Things still looking pretty slow at the moment on the Gold Coast Highway, with quite a few delays there in each direction. It's looking heavy through Surfers Paradise at the moment, and some delays still around Helensvale on the Gold Coast Highway with roadworks affecting Discovery Drive and Buckler Drive there. Pacific Motorway, though, looking pretty good. No big delays at all in each direction. 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That's our sponsor. It's Paul, and that's the traffic on 94.1 Goldie FM.
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3: Number 10.

Number 10 song, Australian group NPD Limited on Go Records. Now, that was a song called Little Boy Sad. The M part was Mike Brady, and he had, of course, Up There Kazalia later on, which is still a big hit today. Pete was just Pete. Danny Finley was the D part, and he was married to Colleen Hewitt, the great Colleen Hewitt. But that was their song, Little Boy Sad, 4 weeks on the chart, and peaked at number 10. Movie time. Grown Up Mouseketeer, now teen star Annette Funicello, also had three movies released in 1965. Two were beach movies, Beach Blanket Bongo and How to Stuff a Wild Bikini. Frankie Avalon only appeared on screen for 6 minutes because of another filming commitment, so the lead was taken over by Dwayne Hickman of TV's Dobie Gillis fame. Mickey Rooney took a role to pay off a tax bill. Well, the film features the only big screen appearance by the Kingsmen, who performed their hit Give Her Lovin'.

Give Her Love and Buy the Kingsman. Annette Funicello was pregnant during shooting and was shot mostly wearing blousy tunics or with a prop in front of her stomach. Director William Ash's wife, Elizabeth Montgomery, from Bewitched fame, also had a cameo appearance. The movie was shot in just 15 days. Annette's other movie was The Monkey's Uncle, her last movie made for the Disney Studios. The movie was a sequel to the very successful Misadventures of Merlin Jones, which put together another Disney star of the day, Tommy Kirk, with Annette Funicello. Now, the movie also featured Funicello with the Beach Boys. Now, this is some interesting information that our great producer here has found out. The Beach Boys with Annette Funicello singing the theme song, I Love the Monkey's Uncle.

0: chimpanzee.
1: I love the Monkees' uncle, Annett Funicello, and the Beach Boys. Making his movie debut on the movie was Mark Goddard, who went on to star as Major Don West in television's Lost in Space. Another star from TV's Lost in Space, Angela Cartwright, who played Penny, also features in the biggest movie of the year in 1965, which we'll look at a little later in the countdown. But back to the countdown, another one of our fabulous songs from 1965. This is the number 9 song, And the Sun Rays.
0: Go!

0: You like that song, The Sun Rays, I Live for the Sun. Whoa, great song, wasn't it? Had 4 weeks on the chart, position number nine it reached. So not bad, didn't get to number one, but still a good song for The Sun Rays. 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

0: Number 7 on our chart this week from 1965, We Five. Remember that song? You Were On My Mind. 10 weeks on the chart, peaked at number 3. And of course, Bob Dylan, the great Bob Dylan, the number 8 song, Like a Rolling Stone. 7 weeks on the chart and peaking at number 2. 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

The number six song, The McCoys. I love that one too. Hang On, Sloopy. 3 weeks on the chart, peaked at number six. Movie time again. 1965, Elizabeth Taylor and Richard Burton starred in The Sandpiper. This movie was released at the height of both actors' fame, and it capitalised on their notoriety as one of the world's most famous romantic couples. Now, the film's theme of adultery closely mirrored Taylor and Burton's real lives, with Taylor publicly conducting an affair with Burton while married to Eddie Fisher, and Burton doing the same whilst married to Welsh actress Sybil Williams. The movie won an Academy Award for Best Original Song. Here is Tony Bennett with his Grammy Award-winning version of The Shadow of Your Smile. One day.

The smooth sound of Mr. Tony Bennett and the shadow of your smile. Now, in spite of the adultery theme of the movie, Burton and Taylor were actually married before filming began on the 15th of March in 1964. While we're moving to the number five song in our top 20 countdown from 1965, you'll remember this one, Nini Rosso and Il Silenzio.

0: Il Silenzio, number 5 song from Nini Rosso, 4 weeks on the chart and peaked at number 5. 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
2: Number 4.

number 3 and number 4 songs there from our top 20 countdown. The Easy Beats, Australian group, of course, with Wedding Ring, 6 weeks on the chart and did peak at number 3. And remember that song before Barry Maguire? That created quite a little bit of controversy at the time, called The Eve of Destruction. But it actually got to number 1 and had 2 weeks on the chart as number 1 and 8 weeks on the chart in total. We're getting to our top 2 songs. As you can see, we've already had an Australian group in the top 3, as I mentioned earlier. Now, the biggest movie of 1965 was The Sound of Music, taking out 5 Academy Awards, including Best Picture, displacing Gone with the Wind as the highest grossing film of all time. Here is Julie Andrews.

Julie Andrews and The Sound of Music. The movie, of course, starred Julie, Christopher Plummer and Angela Cartwright, who played the role of Penny in TV's Lost in Space. The Von Trapps had little, if any, input into the musical and film, which had many inaccuracies from the true Von Trapp story. Maria, in fact, was reportedly quite upset with the portrayal of her husband as a humorless taskmaster. However, the music in the movie has become one of the greatest productions of all time. Well, we're moving to our top two songs from 1965. I'm sure you'll remember this one. This was an Australian guy. Here is Tony Worsley.

0: Tony Worsley and Blue Velvet Waters. And that was on Sunshine Records. Had 5 weeks on the chart and actually peaked at number one. Just had 1 week there, but still was a number one record for an Australian artist back in 1965. Well, we're going to take a break. Then we'll be back with our number one song from 1965 on 94.1 FM.
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3: Here now is number one.
0: A double-sided hit. And, of course, this guy was the king of pop back in the 60s. Is a Gold Coast resident these days. A great guy. I know Normie very well. Normie Rowe. This is a double-sided song. Is number one. Que sera, sera. And Shaken All Over.

0: Normie Rowe and the number one song from 1965, a double-sided hit for Normie, Que Sera Sera and Shaken All Over. 4 weeks on the chart and, of course, peaked at number one. Well, that's it for 1965 and another Top 20 Countdown. Hope you enjoyed it this week and I look forward to your company next week when we go back and visit a bygone era and play the top 20 songs from that era. This is Ian Cousins. Thanks for your company.
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0: still got some ongoing delays at the moment on the Gold Coast Highway. You can expect about 15-minute delays there in each direction coming through Surfers Paradise. Also a bit of a slow run still. Gold Coast Highway through Helensvale with that roadworks there, mostly affecting the run between Discovery Drive and Buckler Drive. 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That's our sponsor. It's Paul, and that's the traffic on 94.1 Goldie FM.
1: It's 21 degrees over the Tweed and Gold Coast. We're going down to 17 tonight, back up to a warm 27. That's going to be a result of northwesterly winds coming through, 15 to 20 kilometres per hour in the early morning, and then tending northerly at 15 to 25 kilometres per hour. It's going to be partly cloudy, with a slight chance of a shower and even the chance of a thunderstorm about the hinterland tomorrow afternoon. Then on Tuesday, a shower or two about, once again a warm day, 28 degrees. Wednesday, a shower or two and a top of 26.

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0: Today we're taking you live with Paul McCartney and his group Wings. In 1976, McCartney released the album Wings Over America, a collection of recordings gathered from the American leg of his Wings Over the World tour.

0: The 1976 triple album reached number 8 in the UK charts, peaked at number 1 in the US and Australia. And after the break, the tour continued.
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0: Paul McCartney and his group Wings, 1976 album Wings Over America.
2: Have you ever heard of a guitar player called Jerry Reed? He's a really good American. And we were talking to him and I was saying that I was going to go on the road. And he said, man, if I was Paul McCartney, I'd buy the road.

0: The album was to be released as a two-record set, but the success of a triple bootleg album called Wings from the Wings made Paul change his mind and release it as a triple record set. After the break, Wings doing the Beatles.
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3: Wow, 33, that's a bit old for rock and roll. Do you think you're past
4: it's ancient, ancient. 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
3: you're
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3: past
4: the show, I don't, no. I wouldn't be here if I thought I was. But you come to see the show, and if you like the show, you tell me if I'm over my peak after it, okay?

0: For the Beatles songs, McCartney reversed the songwriting credits on the album to McCartney-Lennon instead of Lennon-McCartney. Neither John or Yoko publicly voiced a word of disapproval. Coming up, more songs written by McCartney and Lennon.
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2: Crashed across the cover of this week's Time magazine, and the sound of his new band is sweeping the land. Some critics think McCartney is making the same sort of musical impact the Beatles made a decade ago with a new sound for a new generation.
3: McCartney says he's more interested in rocking with Wings than recalling the past by reforming the Beatles.
4: I say a lot of people think, oh, well, you could never come back, you know, once you've been in the Beatles. But there's a lot of people who don't even care that it's not the same as the Beatles. And there's some people who just kind of enjoy to come to a show, you know. And I'm basically one of them, or else I wouldn't have dared come.
3: 10 years after his last tour of these shores with the Beatles, McCartney has returned to the U.S. victorious. Alone among ex-Beatles, he has formed a new band. And it's a band that provides the popular music event of the year.

I've just seen a face I can't forget, the time or place we first met. She's just a girl.

That's where we'll leave Paul and Wings Over America today. But we'll be back again with more from this fabulous live 1976 album. Produced in association with Gold Coast Studios, this is the Beatles' Magical Musical Tour. I'm Gary Fields.

20 degrees over the Tweed and Gold Coast, cooling down to 17 tonight, quite a mild night, and a warm day tomorrow forecast, 27 degrees. That's the result of northwesterly winds, 15 to 20 kilometres per hour coming through. There's a chance of a shower for Monday, and even the chance of a thunderstorm about the hinterland in the afternoon and evening. Tuesday, a shower or two about 28 degrees, 26 for Wednesday, and a shower or two forecast also for Wednesday.

Hello and welcome to the Classic Album Show. I'm Gary Bowden. This week, Miami, the third studio album from John Mellencamp. In the US, it was titled John Cougar, and it was his first album to be released by new record company Riva Records, and to credit him as Johnny Cougar.

0: 28 success here of the I Need a Lover single from his previous album, A Biography, which did not receive a US release due to poor sales of John's debut album, Chestnut Street Incident. Miami included the aforementioned track for US audiences, as well as a reworking of A Biography's Taxi Dancer. It was recorded in London at three studios, Wessex Sound, Basing Street, and Air London, the complex founded by Beatles producer George Martin. On the release of the album, I Need a Lover became a top 40 hit in the US, peaking at number 28 in December 1979. The album's title track, Miami, was also a hit single in Australia, his second top 40 hit here, prompting the record company to release this album under the Miami title in Australia only. In the US, however, Small Paradise was released as a single in place of Miami, peaking in the low 80s on the Billboard Hot 100 in February 1980. In an Australian interview with Channel 9's Richard Wilkins, John Mellencamp opened up about those early years and his reputation of being difficult.
1: I never wanted to be a pop singer. I never wanted to be a commodity. I never wanted to be a box of cornflakes.
2: I'm pretty stupid. I do a lot of things that, like everybody else, that we all regret. I came to New York for the first time when I got out of college, and I got hooked up with a guy who said, listen, man, I made David Jones to David Bowie, and I changed his name. That was one of the reasons he's so successful. So I'm going to do the same for you. Because I went and looked at the album cover, and there was like this name on the album cover, my picture, and I was like, I don't, who's this fool?
1: Because the older I get, the less I know. I can't understand how that works, but it surprises me. You know, that's the way it is. I think that any time a guy or a person stands up for themselves and knows what they want, they're viewed as difficult. So, you know, I learned my lesson real early, hence Johnny Cougar, you know. I thought, well, this guy knows what he's talking about, and I should have this name. Well, you know, I did that, and then, you know, I got to be about 23, and I realized how ridiculous it was. I learned real early about getting right with the program. You know, people always say to me, the people around me, you know, John, be nice. Well, you know, I'm nice when people are nice to me. There's a very harmonious thing going on in the venues. But just because I do what I want to do, if that's viewed as difficult, I guess I am, you know.

With all songs bar one exclusively written by John Mellencamp, there was the second single and title track, Miami, on which, during concerts in 1979 and 1980, guitarist Mike Wanchick would trade lead vocals with Mellencamp. Before that, the second US single, Small Paradise, which US music magazine Record World said was a deliberate ballad pace with Cougar's raw vocal exuding tension and drama, praising the hook and vocal performance. And first up, A Little Night Dancing, which was also liked by Record World, but for its light Latin rhythm. After the break, there's a lot more of the story and music to come from Johnny Cougar's Miami on the Classic Album Show.

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2: Miami was produced by Ron and Howard Albert, better known as the Albert Brothers, an American record production duo best known for their work on recordings at Criteria Studios in Miami, Florida. Their work includes notable albums such as Layla and other assorted love songs by Derek and the Dominoes, and CSN, the 1977 Crosby, Stills and Nash reunion album. Howard Albert has said, "I think we have 40 gold records to our name and about 30 or so platinum." Other artists the Albert Brothers have produced include Jimmy Buffett, the Eagles, the Bee Gees, the Rolling Stones, Frank Zappa, Aretha Franklin, the Allman Brothers Band, Jimi Hendrix, Buddy Miles, Joe Cocker, Procol Harum, Johnny Winter, Firefall, and Pure Prairie League. Born October 7, 1951 in Seymour, Indiana, John Mellencamp is of German and Dutch ancestry and was born with spina bifida, for which he had corrective surgery as an infant. He fell in love with music at an early age and was gigging in local bars and fronting a soul band by the time he was 14. His professional music career began in earnest in 1976 when MCA Records released his first album, The Chestnut Street Incident. It was his manager who dubbed him Johnny Cougar out of his belief that nobody would buy a record by anybody named Mellencamp. John protested but was overruled and eventually reclaimed his birth name as his public name. In 1998, US TV host Bob Costas suggested to Mellencamp that he was being compared as the new Springsteen.
3: I've said this before and I'll say it again. That is really an insult to him, you know, more than it is to me. Because my earlier records were so pitifully terrible that I don't think you could even remotely compare anything about it to anybody. I never really got it, you know, myself. It was some PR guy's thing. You know, and it's always the first shot that's always heard, you know.
4: Well, you may not be pretentious enough to think of yourself as an artist, but you do know you bring more to the party than that.
3: That's that's the word right there, pretentious. That is the key word with me, you know, and I think that if anything has killed rock music, that is what has done it. The pretentiousness that surrounds it. How many rock shows did you go see where the guy was pretentious and posing? And I would see that and I'd think, you're killing it for us. You know, stop doing that. Don't even do that. Don't ever do that again. Don't do it at home. Don't do it in front of your girlfriend. You know, don't do that no more.

Another couple of great songs from the Miami album, including Do You Think That's Fair and Great Midwest. Stay with us as the playback of Johnny Cougar's Miami continues on the Classic Album Show.

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3: Review site All Music contributor Frank Brennan wrote about Miami or the John Cougar album, saying, "I'm a fan of John Mellencamp and have bought all of his albums from Nothing Matters and What If It Did to the present day. Many on vinyl and CD. I saw this album, John Cougar, going for £3 on eBay and bought it to expand my collection as I'm a bit of a completist. I've just listened to it and am shocked how good it is. It's a truly excellent album. Small Paradise, I Need a Lover, Do You Think That's Fair, Pray For Me and Taxi Dancer are all excellent, and the others are at worst decent to good. If American Fool is 4 stars, then this is 3.5. I think it's better than Nothing Matters and What If It Did, the follow-up. John's vocals are great and the piano and guitar solos and passages really give the songs colour and shade. It just shows that you can't trust reviews and have to listen for yourself. Should have had this album in my life 38 years ago, but avoided it because of the poor reviews. The more I listen to it, the more it is becoming a 4-star album." And from another all-star contributor, David Leaf, "A totally underrated Mellencamp album. This is definitely worth a listen for any true fan. From A Biography to this release represents a major step forward. He still has a Springsteen infatuation, which appears in the lyrics to an overall positive effect. JM is getting close to finding his own voice, and it's fascinating to watch his development. I Need a Lover is a great song, and the other material is solid, if not spectacular. The production, unfortunately, undermines the album. JM does not need the synthesizers and electronics. He shines when his songs are pared down and played with sympathetic musicians, as we were soon to discover. During a 1978 visit to Australia to promote the I Need a Lover single, John appeared on the Don Lane Show."
4: What's the ultimate? Are you looking for any particular goal? Or?
5: No, I'm looking for myself. I mean, that's through my music. I know that sounds corny, but it's the only way I have to express myself, because I'm not a particularly aggressive person in crowds. Mm. So by writing songs, I see myself.
4: Well, who were the early influences on you? Were there anybody that you particularly admired or was an influence on you in your music?
5: Well, I used to have a great thing for Bob Dylan. You know, I used to think, he's great. You know, when I was smaller, he played an instrumental part of my life when I was younger. But as I got old, I just found out he was making a living just like everybody else. Mm. You know, his songs didn't really ring as true. I mean, it's one thing to have ideals, and when you're young, you have these ideals, and you're ready to stick with them. But when you get older, you find out, you realize you see through your ideals, and it is a real world. You've got one side, you've got your idealistic, you know, thoughts and views on this hand, and the other hand, you've the practical world.
4: Or commercialism.
5: Right. So, right. That's what I'm torn between in my music. I can either not do a promotional tour and not sell records, or I can do one and continue to make records like I want to. So it's a bad means to a good end.

Mellencamp recorded a solo acoustic version of Sugar Marie for his 2010 box set on the Rural Route 7609, stating in the set's liner notes, "Sugar Marie suffered from young musicians not knowing how to present the music. I've always had an affection for the song and have always known it had something I didn't get at on the album. Before that, it was Welcome to Chinatown and I Need a Lover, which was later covered by Pat Benatar on her In the Heat of the Night album. On his inspiration for writing I Need a Lover, his first top 40 hit, Mellencamp said, "The song's about a friend of mine who went to Concordia College. When that song was written, he was pretty sad. I told him, 'You've got to get the hell out of the house.' He'd say, 'Man, if I only had a girl, she'd make me forget my problems.' I just said, 'Well?" After the break, the final tracks from Johnny Cougar's Miami on the Classic Album Show.

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2: The John Cougar Band for this album consisted of John himself on guitar and vocals, Brian Beckvar playing piano and keyboards, Larry Crane from Seymour, Indiana on guitars and backing vocals, Mike Chief Wanchick also on guitars and backing vocals, Robert Ferd Frank on bass guitar, and drummer Tom Knowles. The album's recording engineer was Don Gurman, an American record producer, engineer and executive who later worked with Hootie and the Blowfish and later still became one of the most successful record producers of the 80s and 90s. As a sound engineer, Don Gurman also helped invent the modern rock concert PA and monitoring systems. He became a sound engineer with Clare Brothers Sound in the 60s, and together, Clare and Gurman virtually invented the modern rock band PA system and were the first people to create functional PA systems that bands could bring on the road. They also allowed bands to hear themselves on stage for the first time with their invention of the stage monitor system. After years on the road, in 1976, Don Gurman produced Long May You Run for the Stills Young Band, a collaboration of Neil Young and Stephen Stills. Then, with Stills' help, Gurman became an engineer at Criteria Studios in Miami, Florida, eventually leading him to work with John Mellencamp. More from Mellencamp here with Bob Costas, debating the use and misuse of the word artist.
3: People throw the word art around very loosely these days. This guy's an artist. Matter of fact, there's even a fellow who calls himself the artist.
4: The artist.
3: Right? I think that that word should be used very sparingly. And, you know, Bob Dylan was an artist. He changed the world. He did. Picasso changed the world. Guys like me and probably the artist, I'm happy to say, and I'm proud to be a part of a musical community, and that's what I do. But I am not an artist.
4: Is Springsteen an artist?
3: No. I wouldn't think so.
4: Duke Ellington, Charlie Parker?
3: Yeah. Changed the world. Changed the world. Miles Davis? Mm-hmm. Changed the world.
4: Graham Parker, Elvis Costello?
3: I wouldn't think so. They're good. They're damn good. They're all damn good. But artists, are they Picasso? Are they Bob Dylan? I don't think so.
4: So at your best, the best work that you've done, what is it, high craft?
3: Oh, at my best, the best thing that I've done is make people forget about themselves for a moment and entertain themselves and maybe smile, maybe laugh, maybe cry.

Before that, Taxi Dancer, which also started out on his previous album, A Biography. And first up, Pray For Me, which John co-wrote with the band's keyboard player, Brian Becvar. And we hope you've enjoyed Johnny Cougar's Miami with us on the Classic Album Show. Thanks for listening. And if you have an album to suggest, please email me, Gary B at 941fm.com.au, with your suggestions.

20 degrees outside on this Sunday evening. We're going down to 17. That's our forecast overnight minimum. And a top of 27. Going to be a warm few days coming up. Partly cloudy tomorrow. Even the chance of a thunderstorm in the hinterland tomorrow afternoon or tomorrow evening. Northwesterly winds 15 to 20 kilometres per hour. Turning northerly and 15 to 25 late morning. Tuesday, 28 degrees with a shower or two about. And Wednesday, 26, a shower or two.

0: Hello and welcome to Movie Soundtracks. I'm Gary Bowden. This week, Larry Crown, the 2011 American romantic comedy movie starring Tom Hanks and Julia Roberts. The movie was produced and directed by Hanks, who co-wrote its screenplay with Canadian screenwriter and actress Nia Vardalos, who starred in and wrote the 2002 romantic comedy My Big Fat Greek Wedding. The movie follows a story inspired by Hanks' time studying at Chabot College and tells the story of Larry Crown, a middle-aged man who unexpectedly loses his job and returns to education. It was released in the United States July 1st, 2011 and returned $72.1 million US on a production budget of $30 million. In the US and Canada, Summit Entertainment originally intended to distribute the film, but Universal Pictures claimed distribution rights. Incidental music written by well-known American composer James Newton Howard, who also found fame writing or co-writing music for the movies Pretty Woman, The Prince of Tides, The Fugitive, Batman Begins and The Dark Knight, among others. And the soundtrack was released by Rhino Records in June of 2011. At the press interviews to accompany the movie's release, Tom Hanks outlined his goals as director, and Julia Roberts throws in her thoughts.
1: There's a number of atmospheres that we have to establish, and they have to be realistic in this movie. One is at work at school. Another one is the nature of working in a coffee shop. Another one is what's it like to have a speech class at 8 o'clock in the morning. And the only way you can do that in the course of making a film is to make sure everybody looks forward to coming to work. I viewed part of my job as the boss of the movie.
2: You were the boss.
1: And the nature of you is to host a good film. You know, make sure everybody feels great. Hey, I'm so glad you're here. Let's get to work. We can't do it without you. And even though that's rarely true, it was the point. I'm joking. It was the thing that we had to. Otherwise, why even bother trying to make
2: a movie
1: like this?
2: No, but Tom is amazing at that. Makes everybody feel part of it, participating in it, that their two cents are meaningful cents. And it really is a collaboration. He really does create an environment that we're all happy. And we feel that we're doing our best stuff, everybody.
1: I think so.

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1: Swingfly, real name Ricardo da Silva II, an American Swedish singer and rapper with Something's Got Me Started. Also, Tom Petty's Running Down a Dream, a song he wrote in the late 80s and which appeared on his first solo album. And first up, Jeff Lynne's Electric Light Orchestra and Hold On Tight from their early 80s album, Time. Coming up after the break, there's a lot more of the music from Larry Crown on Movie Soundtracks.

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2: When Larry Crown was first announced in February 2006, it was titled Talk of the Town. Universal Pictures set up the project as a star vehicle for Tom Hanks, with Nia Vardalos hired to write the screenplay based on the life of Jim Chandler, a friend of Hanks, about a man who goes through an unexpected career change. In January 2010, Julia Roberts was cast opposite Hanks. Then, the following October, Bryan Cranston joined, and later in the month, filming began in Los Angeles. Apart from Hanks, Roberts and Cranston, the Larry Crown support cast includes US stand-up comedian, actor and TV host Cedric the Entertainer, actor Taraji P. Henson, Gugu Mbatha-Raw, Pam Grier, Rita Wilson, Tom's better half, Star Trek actor George Takei, Rami Malek, who later played Freddie Mercury in the Queen biopic Bohemian Rhapsody, Tom and Rita's son, Chet Hanks, and Sarah Levy, daughter of Eugene and sister of Dan Levy, who all starred in Schitt's Creek. More from the press interviews, and Tom and Julia were asked whether they enjoyed working with each other.
3: We're kind of similar.
4: I think we...
3: I'm not as smart as you.
4: Oh, please,
3: but I have better hair.
4: I'm not the logic police that you are. And why would I do that exactly? Look, I think that we just approach it the same way. I went into this, and I'm getting you did too, because it's a blast. Mm-hmm. The joy of telling a story, even if it's a dark story, or, you know, a non-cynical story like Lyrica, is by and large fun. It's a great way in order to spend your day and as well as put out some sweat. I went into it because it's fun. Did you?
3: Yeah. Well, it can be fun. It can be miserable. It can be miserable, but we both believe it should be fun, and we feel a certain responsibility. I think this is what we really have in common.
4: There you go.
3: To create that idea for everybody else.
4: Otherwise, the pressure would just kill you anyway,
3: right.
4: You know? So, yeah, let's come in. If we're the people that everybody are looking at and going like this to them, let's establish it so that everybody is relaxed.

Another ELO track, this time Calling America from their 1986 album Balance of Power. Before that, American singer-songwriter, model and actress Sky Vieira, who is of Brazilian-Portuguese heritage, and Obsession, her debut single released in 2011. And an Aussie top five one-hit wonder from American musician, singer and songwriter Billy Squire, The Stroke. Next, the story and music from Larry Crown continues on Movie Soundtracks.

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2: Larry Crown received mixed reviews from critics. Review aggregation website Rotten Tomatoes gave the film a rating of 37% based on 202 reviews, with an average rating of 5.2 out of 10. The site's consensus reads, despite the relaxed, easy chemistry of stars Tom Hanks and Julia Roberts, Larry Crown is surprisingly bland and conventional. At Metacritic, which assigns a weighted average score, the film received a score of 41 out of 100 based on 41 critics, indicating mixed or average reviews. US film critic Roger Ebert gave Larry Crown 2 stars out of 4, stating the film has a good premise and a colourful supporting cast, but what it doesn't have is a reason for existing. The studio reported that 71% of the audience was over 50 years old. The independent firm CinemaScore said the exit polling showed that 93% of the audience was over 25 years old, which the Hollywood Reporter said was odd, even for an adult-skewing pick. Empire magazine interviewed Tom and asked what he was out to achieve in the movie.
3: We wanted to be authentic. We wanted to be recognizable as real life, as opposed to kind of like the glamour wish fulfillment aspects that a lot of motion pictures are. I wanted to fill the frame up with people and circumstances that people say, did they shoot this in my town? You know, I wanted to have that look and flavor to it.
4: In terms of the real life aspect, I mean, you conceived this before the sort of the economic crash 2008. Were you ever tempted to kind of take it in a slightly more pointed or more political direction?
3: Well, we avoided that right off the bat. 6 years ago, I said, look, let's have him lose his job, just simply because he didn't go to college and was in the Navy. And I said, look, let's stay away from any sort of like overt editorial stance. Let's just have it be fate as fate dictates, which is really indifferent more often than not. And what caught up with this was the reality, for example, of Larry's mortgage. And I saw a story on the news 3 days before we shot the scene with my wife and I in the bank, and I took the concept of the strategic foreclosure. People saying, I'll never pay this back. Here, take my house, take the papers, take the keys. My credit is shot, and I'm just going to start all over again. That came out because of what was going on.

American singer-songwriter and actor Tyler Hilton, who played Elvis in the movie Walk the Line and Faithful. Before that, the legendary Motown singer-songwriter-producer Smokey Robinson and his 1979 hit single Cruisin'. And first up, it was more from Tom Petty and the Heartbreakers with Listen to Her Heart, a single from 1978. Stay with us after the break as we wrap the music from Larry Crown on Movie Soundtrack.

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2: Why is Larry Crown generally getting such a bad rap? I spotted this review from Ron, a moviegoer from Pittsburgh. It's really a very charming film, with wonderful acting by Hanks and Roberts, as well as a very good support cast. While the plot itself is no great shakes, it's very interesting, especially in these times of dishevelment. I know a lot of people, as well as critics, don't like it. Amazed. It's a feel-good kind of movie with no villains. Maybe that's why it doesn't sell to the average moviegoer who likes foul language, violence, special effects, and fast-paced editing with handheld cameras. This is like an old-fashioned movie that was made in the 50s, 60s. So, it's not relevant today? Too bad. See this one and you won't be disappointed. And don't read those unkind comments. And this from another US movie fan. To begin, I'm not sure what some of the other reviewers expected to see in this film. Larry Crown is not a sizzling drama, a fast-paced action movie, or even over-the-top comedy, and it's not likely to win a bunch of Oscars for acting, screenplay, or anything else for that matter. What it is, however, is a well-written, fun movie that is fairly well-acted and very enjoyable. Finally, from the Tom and Julia interview, the question, who was he looking to appeal to with this movie?
3: Well, I think everybody can remember what it feels like to show up on the first day of school. Whatever year it was, and that is there's anxiety because you're scared of failing, but it's excitement because you're in a brand new atmosphere. There's the juju of all sorts of new people that might be your friends.
4: Which rhymes with goo-goo.
3: And so there's just that wonderful sense of possibility that exists that I think everybody enjoys. I think it's the beginning of a grand adventure that everyone can relate to. And I think we actually reflect the diversity in both age and everything else that goes into town.
4: When's the last time you saw an age-appropriate couple in a movie?
3: Surrounded by young people that aren't, you know, either trying to steal from them or, you know, whatever. Everybody is at school for a purpose here, and it's to see what's going to happen.
4: Mm-hmm.

The movie's music composer, American James Newton Howard, and French Toast, an aptly named song for the end scene. Also, Gigi, a Canadian music recording project based in Vancouver with Phil Spector-inspired 50s and 60s-style pop music, and The Hundredth Time. Jared Gorbel, the lead vocalist from the honorary title, a US alternative rock band from Brooklyn, New York, and I'll Do Better. And first away, one more from Tom Petty and the Heartbreakers, Walls Number 3. You know, no matter what the critics say, the appeal of this movie is simply in the eye of the beholder. Tom Hanks didn't write and produce it to necessarily win an Oscar, but to entertain the viewing public with a movie that's easy to watch, accompanied by a basic, no-nonsense soundtrack with plenty of familiar songs to create a comfortable, familiar atmosphere. And that's a wrap. We hope you've enjoyed Larry Crown with us on Movie Soundtracks. Thanks for listening. And if you have a soundtrack to suggest, please email me, GaryB@941fm.com.au, with your suggestions.

0: And I Love Her, the song written by Paul McCartney, but credited, as always, to the Lennon-McCartney partnership. From the Beatles, the 1964 album A Hard Day's Night, beautiful song. Also, Billy Thorpe and the Aztecs, huge Aussie 1965 hit. Their version of Over the Rainbow, originally recorded and released in 1939 in the Wizard of Oz movie. Also, Canadian-American folk rock band, The Love and Spoonful's only US number one hit, Summer in the City, from mid-66. It got to number 7 in Australia and 3 in New Zealand. And first away, British band The Equals, featuring Eddie Grant, who wrote Baby Come Back and later found solo success. And we're off and running with the decades of hits, the 60s hour. Thanks for joining us right here at 94.1 Goldie FM.
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0: US singer Johnny Tillotson's Talk Back Tremblin' Lips, back to 62, originally recorded by US country artist Ernest Ashworth. Tillotson's version, though, reached the US top 10. Also, The Rascals from 66, and another cover that was bigger than the original, Good Lovin', was first released by R&B group The Olympics. Before that, Petula Clark's I Want to Sing With Your Band, written by one-time Gold Coast residents Jackie Trent and Tony Hatch. And another 66 hit for Englishman Crispian St. Peter's, The Pied Piper, made the Australian top five. Decades of hits, 60s out, 70s are next, then we'll get into the 80s. This week featuring 1981.
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0: maybe the greatest orchestral pop hit ever. Written by Jimmy Webb, MacArthur Park was a massive worldwide number one hit for Irish actor Richard Harris back in 1968. Also that year, one of the Hollies' memorable hits, Dear Eloise, reached the top five in Europe, just made the top 30 here. And from 1966, American singer-songwriter James Barry Kiefer, known professionally as Keith, and his only hit, 98.6, of course, the norm in Fahrenheit for a human being's body temperature, or 37 degrees, if you're a little confused. 60s hour for you on the Decades of Hits, right here in the Gold Coast Zone, 94.1 FM.
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0: Well, before he became lead singer for the Monkees, Davy Jones enjoyed a solo career, although 1965's Dream Girl, which reached number 7 in Australia, failed to chart elsewhere. Also, the Rolling Stones, mid-60s, getting a little agitated because we're on their cloud. No, we'll get off. That's all right. And first up, US singer Chris Montez. Here's rock and roll single from 62, Let's Dance, a top 5 hit in America.
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0: Ah, don't we just love them? Those wonderful Swedes from ABBA, one of their biggies, Dancing Queen from 76, which has become an anthem for many. Also, the Steve Miller Band's Rockin' Me, a US and Canadian number one hit in 77 from the Fly Like an Eagle album. Before that, from 71, US band Three Dog Night with the Paul Williams penned an old-fashioned love song intended by Paul for the Carpenters, who'd recorded two of his songs, We've Only Just Begun and Rainy Days and Mondays. And first up, Skyhooks, with Ego's Not a Dirty Word from 1975 and their album of the same name. What a band. Well remembered. Thanks for joining us on the Decades of Hits. It's 94.1 FM.
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0: That's like Davy Jones in the 60s hour today. Before the Monkees, Mike Naismith had a few hits and, in fact, was the highest charting solo Monkee. Joanne was his only US hit, although he had other hits in Australia, including Silver Moon and Rio. And Canadian Burton Cummings and Stan Tall from the very start of 77. He was formerly in The Guess Who. And first up, US country pop singer Bobby Martin, 1970's For the Love of Him, which peaked at number 14 here in Australia. It's the Decades of Hits. We're rolling out the 70s this hour and getting ready to check out the 80s. They're coming up next, this week featuring 1981 here at 94.1 FM.
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0: Well, we just heard from former Guess Who member Burton Cummings, and there's the band he came from itself, Guess Who, with American Woman from 1973, a US and Canadian number one hit, as you would expect. Before that, Black is Black, originally a hit for Spanish band Los Bravos in 1966. La Bella Pox version stormed onto the disco floors and up the charts in 1977. And first away, David Cassidy remaking The Association's 1960s hit Cherish. It was his first solo hit away from the Partridge Family, and it reached number one here in Australia in December of 1971. Decades of hits, 70s hour. 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

0: US soul singer Debbie Gray and Drift Away, a major hit back in 1973. It reached the top 10 in Canada and the US. Also, Mac Davis, Baby Don't Get Hooked on Me. That was a number one hit on the Go Set chart in 72. And US singer Freddie Fender had a couple of hits. Wasted Days and Wasted Nights was one, and that one got to number one before the next Teardrop Falls.
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0: The Face Value album for Phil Collins, and what has become his signature hit, In the Air Tonight, with its standout drum break near the end. It was number one in Europe, two in the UK, and three in Australia. Before that, Billy Field's biggest Australian hit, You Weren't in Love with Me, got to number one, surpassing its predecessor, Bad Habits. And Kim Wilde, from the beginning of her career, steered by dad Marty Wilde and brother Ricky, who co-wrote her debut hit, Kids in America, turned out to be a top five hit in the UK, Australia, Europe, and South Africa. 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
0: The classic album and movie soundtrack shows from 7 Wednesday night. This week, legendary British singer-songwriter Chris Rea at New Life Through Open Windows, featuring newly recorded versions of the hits from his various albums going back to the late 70s.
5: I just didn't want to be a pop star, a rock star. I started late, I was 22, and I'd missed that whole teenage thing of wanting to be in a band for fame and fortune.
0: Shining new light through old windows with Chris Rea. Then from 8, Sinelmo's Fire, the 1985 American coming-of-age movie starring Brad Packers, Emilio Estevez, Rob Lowe, Demi Moore, Judd Nelson, Ali Sheedy and Andy McDowell, with a soundtrack assembled by David Foster and co-written and directed by Joel Schumacher.
6: We saw hundreds and hundreds of people. 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

0: Wow, Simon Binks starring on guitar. And Ozzy Crawl's Things Don't Seem from their Sirocco album in 81. On the charts, it just missed the top 10. Also, another Aussie act, Mondo Rock and Cool World off their Chemistry album, which did make the top 10. Time to have a look at the events of 81 when our population was approximately 14.93 million. Prime Minister Malcolm Fraser, opposition leader Bill Hayden. In February, Australia withdrew recognition of the Pol Pot regime in Cambodia. April, Minister for Industrial Relations Andrew Peacock resigned from Cabinet, accusing the Prime Minister of gross disloyalty. May, an alleged crime boss Robert Trimboli left Australia. June, we saw the 4 millionth Holden car leave the GMH assembly line, and the Queensland government approved sand mining on Moreton Island. July, a truck driver's strike in most states caused the Queensland government to declare a state of emergency. September, Northern Territory Chief Minister Paul Everingham ordered the police to reopen the investigation into Azaria Chamberlain's disappearance. Then in November, the Alice Springs coroner's findings in relation to Azaria Chamberlain were quashed and a new inquest ordered to begin on the 30th of November. 1981 also witnessed a famous, no, infamous incident on the cricket field during an Australia v New Zealand ODI.
1: Ian Smith is out, bowled Trevor Chappell for 4, 8 down for 229, and New Zealand's only hope now is a 6 off the last ball for a tie.
2: Long discussion. It looks to me as if they're going to bowl underarm off the last ball. Rod Marsh is saying no, mate, but I'm sure he's going to bowl an underarm delivery on the last ball and bowl it along the ground and be sure that it has not been hit for 6. The umpires have been told, the batsmen have been told, and this is possibly a little bit disappointing. Let's make sure it is an underarm, but I've got the feeling as an ex-Victorian skipper, they're going to bowl an underarm. If you ever believed it. That's a disappointing finish. Disappointed Brian McKechnie, the crowd boom. And it's all over. After 50 overs, New Zealand 8 for 229. Well, that's disappointing.
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0: The first chart hit for Aussie band Men at Work, who could have been out from the Business as Usual album, got to number two here in Australia, but went all the way to number one in the US. Also, English pop band The Look and their only Aussie hit, I Am The Beat, made it to an unlucky 13. And an unlucky omen, maybe, for the Fremantle Dockers, Hell's Bells from AC/DC's Back in Black album. It was the opening track. And those opening bells have served the team well as the intro for their Wharfie time boost. But maybe not so in the future after their grand final efforts. It is the Decades of Hits. Thanks for joining us right here on the Gold Coast Zone 94.1 Goldie FM.
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0: Remember that? Back in the days of cassette Walkmans with headphones, Cliff Richard and Wired for Sound peaked at number two here, number four in the UK. Also, The Mentals, Staring at That Sunrise One Too Many Times, a number six hit in Australia from the Cats and Dogs album. And first up, another top 10 hit for Scottish singer Kelly Marie. Song originally released in mid-1979, Feels Like I'm in Love, took 2 years to reach our top 10.
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1: 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The origins of the species. 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

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I've lived on the Gold Coast for 58 years and spent over 20 in real estate. 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
3: 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Yes, I bet some of you were just slightly hungover and maybe a little bit bleary-eyed after a bit of an event that took place last night. Sensational, wasn't it? Okay, let's have a look at the forecast. 94.1 FM, partly cloudy today, 27 degrees. We've got some warmer temperatures on the way and also some shower activity as well. Then tomorrow, Tuesday, back to school for Queensland and back to work for most of you. A 28 degree shower or two, and a pretty good chance of getting 8 millimetres of showers, actually. And also, they're going to come through tomorrow morning. And then, most likely in the morning or afternoon, the chance of a thunderstorm, would you believe? Possibly severe with damaging winds and large hail. Wow. Summer's on its way. Wednesday, some 5 millimetre shower activity coming through, partly cloudy, chance of a thunderstorm, and 26 degrees. 23 degrees on Thursday, because the wind swings round to the southeast on Wednesday and gives us that slightly cooler temperature with the southerlies pushing through. So 23 degrees and partly cloudy on Thursday. 25 on Friday and mostly sunny. And then 28 on Saturday and mostly sunny. And on Sunday, partly cloudy, but 29 degrees. Yes, summer is definitely around the corner. 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

Tom Jones and Sex Bomb, Stevie Wonder, Master Blaster and the Pet Shop Boys, and What Have I Done to Deserve This? Still to come at 94.1 FM. Great song from Shannon Knoll. Yes, that song that he did a cover of. The man that said he's going to retire from doing big concerts, but he might still go into the recording studio from time to time. We'll hear from him very shortly. And also, right now, the Little River Band and Lady, 94.1 FM.

0: The Hollies and Just One Look. Human Nature was in there, and Cruel, and the Little River Band and Lady at 94.1 FM. Today being a Labor Day over the border in New South Wales and King's Birthday weekend here in Queensland. Monday the 5th of October, a little bit of a teaser for you, some of the events that have taken place on this day. The Beatles' very first single, what was it? Was released on this day in England, 1962. Can you remember the first James Bond's movie, the Bond movie, starring Sean Connery? Opened in UK cinemas on this day in 1962. I'm sure you do know the name of that movie because it's a classic, absolute classic. It was also on this day a very famous Australian band split up, and his seventh album was a double album, and it was released on this day in 1973, and it had a string of hits. I might play one of those actually for you just before 7 this morning at 94.1 FM.
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0: A man that's going to call it quits. He's having a big world tour kicking off in Dublin next year. No talk about whether he's coming down under or not, so maybe he's just going around the UK. That's Rod Stewart, of course, and Get Back. Hush, Glad All Over, and Shannon Nolan, What About Me, at 94.1 FM. Roads should be nice and quiet this morning with the public holiday, of course, on both sides of the border, but there might be some early morning traffic with people heading back already, maybe to miss the rush. Any dramas, let me know. 55 383 941, or you can drop me a text. 0480 373 055.
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1: Thanks, Tracy, for the text message. I love Dire Straits. Yeah, not the only one.
0: 94.1 FM, morning. David Bowie before that and China Girl, 9 to 6. Also, John, thanks for the text message. Driving down through Surfers Paradise on my way to Burley. A few little spots of rain on the windscreen, but didn't even need the wipers. Yeah, Biro saying partly cloudy, slight chance of a shower. Radar's pretty much clear, actually, at the moment. Heading for a top today of 27 degrees. 21 at the moment at the Gold Coast Seaway, sitting on about 17 out in the hinterland. And John also says, yes, you'd think the run to Burley would be nice and quick this morning, but no, there's a million traffic lights to get through that turn red when there's nobody else going through them. Yes. Know the feeling.
1: Yes, yes, yes.

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1: Don't ask me why. CCR, Bad Moon Rising, 94.1 FM. Pretty overcast this morning. I'll give it the full weather rundown. And what's in store for the rest of the week too as Queensland goes back to school tomorrow. We'll do that after the news at 6 o'clock, which is 3 minutes away at 94.1 FM. Oh, and of course in sport. More on that fantastic game last night and the Roosters win. Here's Ellen O'Day, an undercover angel, 94.1 FM.

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1: 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Moving is more than just moving furniture, it's a major life event to be handled with care, respect and personal service.
2: Good morning, I'm Lee Harrison. Economic concerns are becoming a higher priority for voters as the Prime Minister's approval rating plunges in a new poll. Redbridge survey respondents have rated economic management 7% higher this month as an issue of concern. Anthony Albanese's net favourability rating fell 10% to minus 27. The road transport industry is warning Christmas shopping will be extra expensive this year if nothing's done to combat rising fuel prices. The National Road Transport Association is asking the federal government to temporarily adjust the heavy vehicle road user charge to take pressure off freight operators as diesel prices soar. Nat Road Chief Executive Warren Clark says higher freight costs will find their way onto price tags.
3: We're just asking that the government reduce the road user charge to zero till January. It gives operators some breathing space and it also gives the consumers breathing space at Christmas.
2: The Victorian Premier says he'll do better in maintaining the state's roads. Thousands of motorcyclists have gathered in the Melbourne CBD protesting a lack of maintenance after a number of deaths due to riders hitting potholes. Ben Carroll says he'll do everything he can to make the roads safer for everybody.
4: Motorcyclists, road users. That's why I have brought forward funding. That's why I have brought forward money. Those crews are out now. As the warmer months continue to heat up, we're going to see more and more crews.
2: A man's died after being pulled from the water in northern New South Wales. Lifeguards called emergency crews after pulling a man in his 60s from the water at Yamba. Paramedics treated him on the shore, but he died at the scene. Major bridges in the Ukrainian capital have been struck by Russian drones in a fourth consecutive day of attacks on infrastructure. The latest explosion in Kyiv coincided with a visit from the German Chancellor, who was there to show support for Ukraine amid the ongoing invasion. A critical incident has been declared after a man was shot dead by police in southern New South Wales. Officers say they approached a car which had hit a tree before the driver aimed a rifle at them. And peak medical bodies are warning common weight loss drugs can pose life-threatening risks in surgery. Research shows patients on GLP-1 medications face a major increase in the risk of lung aspiration under anaesthesia due to delayed digestion. This is AIR National News. The Newcastle Knights are proud of their 2026 NRL season despite falling short at the final hurdle. The Sydney Roosters have been crowned premiers after a nail-biting 19-18 victory. Knights coach Justin Holbrook says it's the hardest game of footy he's ever had to coach.
5: If you can win anything on heart and effort, then we definitely won that. But you don't win off being proud, you win off being the better side, and we weren't the better side today and we didn't win.
2: Formula One, and it was an action-packed round 16 of the season. Paul Walsh reports.
6: Max Verstappen has registered consecutive wins at the Sepang circuit in Kuala Lumpur with 9 years between victories, this time under the banner of the rescheduled Bahrain Formula One Motor Racing Grand Prix. Verstappen started from pole but conceded the lead immediately to the Mercedes duo of Kimi Antonelli and George Russell. In a race dominated by safety cars, virtual safety cars and an initial rain delay of 1 hour and 40 minutes, it was the Red Bull champ who took back the lead, saw off Antonelli, made the right tyre choices at the right time and registered his first F1 victory for 2026 and the 72nd of his career.
7: It's a really nice one, you know, after the year that we've had and the progression that we've made. So I'm incredibly proud of everyone, and it's just super nice to win here.
2: And in the NBL, the New Zealand Breakers have downed the 36ers 88-72, while South East Melbourne Phoenix were 113-96 winners over the Illawarra Hawks. Australian Independent Radio News.
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9: Morning. Welcome to your public holiday. King's Birthday in Queensland and Labor Day in New South Wales, and the road's nice and quiet, which is good. It's not going to stay that way as a lot of Queenslanders head back, of course, getting ready for school tomorrow. Forecast for today, partly cloudy. Slight chance of a shower. Yeah, we had a couple of little drops before, John, I think it was. Yeah, text me through saying a few drops on the windscreen, didn't even need the wipers, but it's pretty much clear at the moment, the radar. 27 degrees we're heading for today. Northeasterly, so they'll get up there a little bit, 20 to 25 kilometres an hour. Then partly cloudy with a high chance of getting showers tomorrow and also Wednesday. Tomorrow, 29 degrees. Showers coming through in the morning, maybe up to 5 millimetres. And a possibly severe afternoon thunderstorm tomorrow as well with north-northwesterly winds. And then on Wednesday, maybe a thunderstorm in the morning and 26 degrees and 5 millimetres of shower activity. But the wind swings around to the south-southeast tomorrow on Wednesday at 25 to 35 kilometres an hour, making it just a little bit cooler for Thursday, partly cloudy and 23. Friday, still partly cloudy and 26 degrees. A mostly sunny Saturday next weekend, at this stage anyway, and 28 and partly cloudy on Sunday and 29 degrees. Pretty mild this morning, as you can feel if you've stepped outside. Ocean Shore sitting on 20, 21 at Moolumbah, and also Coolangatta, 17 Tambourine Mountain and Helens Vale. And we've got 18 degrees at Jacobs Well and 21 at the Gold Coast Seaway. Good morning. 94.1 FM. 7 past 6, past 7 on the Tweed.

Cornelius Brothers and Sister Rose. Too late to turn back now. 94.1 FM. 13 past 6, 7 on the Tweed. Sally Ann's very excited this morning because the Pacific Motorway and the M1 is running very smoothly. Not much traffic around at all. Any problems there, let me know, please. 553-383-941. Here's Cher and Believe.

0: Share and Believe at 94.1 FM, 17 past 6 on the front page of the Gold Coast Bulletin this morning. Council says traffic snarl is just to be expected. One of the Gold Coast's most congested traffic choke points is only set to get worse despite recently considering a revamp. The council said it won't go ahead with winding Chevron Island's Western Bridge because doing so would encourage more people to travel through the island enclave. How long before that applies to every other road on the Gold Coast? They don't want us to drive anymore, do they? They want us to catch public transport or catch the tram or ride our push bikes. Trouble is when it's a really stinking hot day or there's a thunderstorm due, you don't want to be on your push bike, do you? Talking of traffic, Sally Ann will give us an update next at 94.1 FM.
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2: I just didn't want to be a pop star, a rock star. 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
5: Down, this valley down.
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6: Thanks, Richard. Traffic on the Pacific Motorway is doing really nicely in both directions around Pimpama, Narang. There are no delays. Gold Coast Highway is looking pretty clear through Surfers Paradise. A little bit of traffic early for Hooker Boulevard eastbound direction at the Gold Coast Highway traffic lights. Long weekend or not, pet emergencies don't stop. Animal Referral Hospital Gold Coast is here to help 24/7, 365. 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That's our sponsor, and that's traffic on 94.1 Gold FM.

0: Gary Puckett in the Union Gap and Young Girl. Shantuzzi's Wannabe up at the Gold Coast Zone 94.1 FM, 6:30, 7:30 on the Tweed. Let's see what conditions are like as we do the rounds. The Southport Seaway Tower. Good morning, Hunter.
1: Yeah, good morning, Richard. Morning, listeners. Another beautiful morning, but overcast. There were a few drops of rain earlier.
0: Yes, there was.
1: Coming in, just drops. Unfortunately, I can't give you any weather readings at the moment.
0: Oh, windows dirty, are they? Do they need to clean?
1: No. The bomb site's not working. The last reading was at 12 a.m.
0: Oh, dear.
1: But everything looks good. There doesn't seem to be much breeze. The trees are just sort of wallowing around out there.
0: Okay.
1: We've got a low tide coming up at 10 minutes past 9 this morning of 0.43.
0: Yep.
1: And the high tide of 1.56 this afternoon is at 16.03.
0: Yeah.
1: I've got 6 on the log this morning. Hasn't been many go out at all, to be truthful. Mm. I don't know whether it's the overcast weather or what's the story is.
0: Yeah. What have you rated the bar at?
1: The bar inside is slight and slight to moderate at the entrance because of the outgoing tide at the moment. It will change, of course, once it comes 9 o'clock or so.
0: I wonder if any trawlers went over to New South Wales to do a spot of fishing last night.
1: I haven't seen anything, but there were trawlers there that had their lights on, so I presume they may have come in earlier or something.
0: Right, okay.
1: Yeah.
0: Righto, Hunter.
1: There's not many boats out there at all today. So. Yeah.
0: We'll leave you to it, and you have a good morning.
1: Yeah, but there is another Southport yacht race later on this morning. So.
0: Oh, is it? I saw some boats offshore yesterday. Oh, right, okay.
1: Yep. Yeah, they have a regatta for the three days. Well, okay.
0: Oh, well,
1: all right, mate. Talk to you later.
0: One. Okay, see ya.
1: Bye.
0: Partly cloudy today. Slight chance of a shower. Yeah, look, it's come and gone. It was very slight indeed. 27 degrees we're expecting today. And onshore northeasterlies 20 to 25 kilometres an hour. Down at Point Danger, VMR. Morning, Joseph.
2: Good morning, Richard. How are you?
0: I'm good. You having a quiet morning as well?
2: We are having quiet. It's very quieter than usual.
0: Oh, okay.
2: For a long weekend, you would think it'll be busier, but it's not. We had no boats in, no boats out this morning.
0: Wow.
2: We only had, 3 board riders outside trying to catch some waves, but there's hardly any.
0: Okay. Trawlers? Any trawlers?
2: No, we have nothing. No trawlers in, no trawlers out. I can't see any whales.
0: Right.
2: It's like it's a public holiday and everybody's off.
0: They all sat up and watched that game last night.
2: I know. Possibly that could be it.
0: Hey, give me the rundown.
2: Yeah, the our wave rider currently reading at 1.52 on average and 282 on max, and from east direction. And we have our water temperature is 21.2. The actual wave rider at the bar is really not working, so we've got the offshore wave rider.
0: Yeah.
2: Yeah, and that's rated as sort of moderate to rough.
0: Okay.
2: And from the Kongara Airport, we have a temperature of 20.7 and wind speed of 9 to 40 knots from north-northwest. And the offshore wind is sitting at 11 knots northwest. As I said, we have no boats in, nothing happening at the moment. And our next tide is low at 10.07 with 0.46 meters. And the high after that is 5.03. Afternoon with the 1.49 meters. It's going to be wind up to 20 knots today.
0: Yep.
2: At the Byron Coastal with a seas of 1 to 1.5 meters, and the swell is around the 1 meter. Yeah, as you said, partly cloudy with a chance of thunderstorm. So.
0: Okay.
2: At South Cape.
0: You have a good day, Joseph.
2: It's beautiful outside now, Richard.
0: Oh, good. See you later.
2: Day, mate.
0: Bye.
2: Bye.
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Adele. The rumour has it, 18 to 7. So far, so good on the roads. That's going to change later on this afternoon, of course, or maybe even later on this morning as a lot of people start heading back to whence they came. That's for the Queensland holidays. Back to school tomorrow for you. But, of course, New South Wales has got another week yet. Here's the babies. And every time I think of you at 94.1 FM...

0: 14-7. 8 on the tweet. Babies, every time I think of you, 94.1 FM. We'll have a look at the events that have taken place on this day. Labor Day in the ACT, New South Wales, South Australia. King's Birthday Weekend here in Queensland. We're the old one out as far as the King's Birthday Weekend is concerned. And events that have taken place on this day, the Beatles' first single. Can you remember what it was? Released on this day in the UK. 1962 it was. I mentioned this earlier this morning. I got a stack of text messages because you're all very clever and it wasn't too difficult to work out. The very first James Bond movie starring Sean Connery. Opened in UK cinemas in 1962. No, it wasn't in black and white. Can you remember the name of it? It was also on this day too that a very famous band announced that they were splitting up. A band that's very close to home, actually. And on this day, his seventh album was released in 1973. And among the 17 tracks on the album, there was a string of hits, one of which I will play for you just before 7 at 94.1 FM. Traffic next.
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0: Yeah, Sally Ann, all good, eh?
2: Thanks, Richard. So far, traffic's looking pretty good on the roads around the Gold Coast. There are no delays for the Pacific Motorway. Gold Coast Highway looks good through Southport, and it's a clear run for Fernie Ave through Surfers Paradise with no congestion just yet around Thomas Drive and Chevron Island. There are major track closures these school holidays on the Gold Coast and Beenleigh lines, with buses replacing trains. Plan ahead at translink.com.au. That's our sponsor, and that's traffic on 94.1 Goldie FM.

Madonna in Vogue, 94.1 FM. Let's have a look at the events that have taken place on this day. Today being Monday, the 5th of October, 6 to 7, 6 to 8 on the tweet. An album in 1974, after 1 year and 83 days in the US album charts, topped the charts on this day in 1974. Mike Oldfield's Tubular Bells, probably because it featured in the movie. Oh, The Exorcist, wasn't that a scary movie? Oh, my goodness. And it was also on this day that the Beatles' first single was released in the UK and England in 1962. The single, Love Me Do, you knew that already. And yes, you all guessed correctly, Dr. No, the first James Bond movie starring Sean Connery, opened in UK cinemas in 1962. Sylvester Stallone bought the Police Box. I mean, what was he going to do with it? You know what he did with it? He bought the TARDIS, the original one that featured in the Doctor Who TV show in 1992. And he bought it at an auction in London and placed it in his Planet Hollywood restaurant. There you go. A very famous band broke up on this day, a band that's pretty close to home, actually. 2001 it was. Darren Hayes announced that the breakup of Savage Garden on this day in 2001. And the seventh album by this particular artist, a double album, it was released on this day in 1973. 17 tracks. And it contained a whole string of hits, too many to mention, including this one. It was Elton John and Goodbye Yellow Brick Road and Benny and the Jets.

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2: Good morning, I'm Lee Harrison. The latest Redbridge polling shows One Nation has edged back ahead of Labor as the most popular political party. The Pauline Hanson-led outfit holds 29% of the primary vote, with Labor on 28 and the Coalition on 21. Anthony Albanese remains preferred Prime Minister, followed by Senator Hanson and Angus Taylor. The Federal Treasurer is downplaying the prospect of more cost of living relief for Australians. Jim Chalmers says rising borrowing costs are putting additional pressure on the budget. Dr. Chalmers warns a spike in bond yields will add billions to government expenses. TV personality and fitness expert Sam Wood is due to face a Queensland court charged with domestic violence offences. Alex Riddell reports.
3: Queensland police were called to a property on Hastings Street in Noosa around 9 p.m. Saturday. A 46-year-old Victorian man was then arrested. He's since been charged with assault occasioning bodily harm and strangulation in a domestic setting. It's understood Wood spent the weekend behind bars after he was refused bail. He's due to appear in Maroochydore Magistrates Court today. Alex Riddell reporting.
2: Several major bridges in the Ukrainian capital have been hit by Russian drone strikes. Russia says it's intensifying attacks on Kyiv and other regions across Ukraine. The US Coast Guard has found a debris field in its search for a medical jet that lost contact while flying over the Atlantic. Seven people were on board the plane flying from Bermuda to Boston. Rear Admiral Matt Lake says they're still looking for survivors.
4: This is a large and demanding search area. Our crews are employing fixed-wing aircraft, helicopter, boats, and cutters to search the area and will continue to evaluate all available information as our operation progresses.
2: Australian Red Cross Lifeblood is issuing a nationwide call for plasma donors. 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Spokesperson Hannah Raymond says it's easy to step up and help.
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2: In other news, the New Zealand Prime Minister wants to introduce passport-free travel between his country and Australia. Christopher Luxon has set the Cricket World Cup in 2028 as the deadline to trial the initiative. Almost one in three of Australia's tertiary students are from overseas. New data shows more international students are opting to study here, giving our country an international intake almost three times the average of comparable wealthy nations. And Australian actor Alistair Smart has died at the age of 90. He featured in the first episode of Play School, which aired in 1966. This is Air National News. The Roosters have held on in a grand final thriller to be crowned 2026 NRL Premiers. More than 80,000 fans packed Acor Stadium as Newcastle opened up a 12-point lead. But the Bondi Club was ultimately too strong for last year's Wooden Spooners. Clive Churchill medalist James Tedesco says they had to work hard to finally crack the brave Newcastle defence.
6: Honestly, it felt like we had them on the ropes, but they just kept coming back. Got so many great attacking players and... oh, that game could have went either way. I was just so proud of it. It's been a long journey this year. Oh, man, I'm so happy.
2: In the AFL, Josh Fraser's warning his players not to expect improvement at Carlton will just happen. The Blues had an extraordinary run into an elimination final this season after parting ways with Michael Voss. Fraser telling the club's best and fairest they need to continue to improve.
7: But nothing is ever guaranteed and everything must be earned. I'm not one to make bold declarations or promises. To be honest, it's less about what we say and more about what we do. But I'll say this because it's what I truly believe. We must continue to be driven by a process and the pursuit of improvement. I believe this is what lays the foundation of success.
2: Meanwhile, Sam Walsh won his second John Nicholls medal. And Alex de Minaur has come from a set-down to knock out Russia's Andrei Rublev and advance to the China Open semi-finals. Australian Independent Radio News.
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9: Well, look, it's not a bad morning. It's just that you can't see the sun at the moment. There's a bit of cloud around the place. 94.1 FM, good morning. 7:05, 8 on the tweet. Forecast for today for the holiday for both sides of the border. Partly cloudy, slight chance of a shower. That chance has disappeared now. They were much earlier this morning. A few little drops around the place. 27 degrees we're expecting. Northeasterly winds 20 to 25 kilometres an hour. Already at the Seaway, north-northwest gusting up to 30. Partly cloudy with a high chance of showers tomorrow and Wednesday. So heading back to school in Queensland might be a little bit damp because tomorrow 29 degrees and a good chance of getting a morning shower of maybe up to 5 millimetres. And look out for a possibly afternoon thunderstorm, and it might be severe as well. That's tomorrow. Wednesday, 5 millimetres of showers coming through and maybe a thunderstorm in the morning in 26 degrees. And the south-southeasterlies come back on Wednesday, 25 to 35 kilometres an hour, making it just a little bit cooler on Thursday and Friday as well, actually. Partly cloudy on Thursday, 23 degrees. Friday, 26 degrees. Mostly sunny on Saturday at this stage and 28 degrees. And then partly cloudy on Sunday and back up to 29. At the moment, just about everywhere. Up and down the coast, sitting on 20 or 22 degrees. 20 at Ocean Shores, 22 Coolangatta, 20 at Tambourine Mountain, 22 at Moolumba, 20 at Helensvale and also Pimpama, 22 at the Gold Coast Seaway. 94.1 FM Sport Group members, shout out for your birthday in just a moment or two. And on the list of celebrities born on this day is a famous guitarist and vocalist who's 83 years old today and learned to play the guitar behind his back and with his teeth by the age of 9 years. Ended up forming a band at school that contained another very famous guitarist, singer, songwriter. And also in 1969, this particular birthday boy was at Olympic Studios in London. And the Beatles were working on the Abbey Road album. And then there was a massive argument, apparently, and which member of the Beatles stepped in to play drums on the birthday boy's single. You'll find out after Fleetwood Mac at 94.1 FM.

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1: Monday, 5th of October, Glenys Candlin from Mermaid Waters. Happy birthday, Glenys. You have a great day today. And Peter McGregor at Clare Island Waters. You're both actually born on the same year, Glenys, and also Peter. Peter McGregor, Clare Island Waters, you have a great day today. Happy birthday, guys. And good luck in that draw for lunch or dinner for two to our sponsors, the House of

with a band called Geordie, and then he was recruited to join AC/DC in 1980 following the death of Bon Scott. Brian Johnson, 79 years old today. Bob Geldof is 75 today, the Irish singer, songwriter, political activist. Boomtown Rats was his biggest single with his band. And I Don't Like Mondays, that was the song that was a massive hit for them. And of course, organiser of Live Aid, and also Do They Know It's Christmas. This saxophonist has an incredible memory. He never forgets a name. He was the saxophonist with Old 55, Nicholas Atkin, better known as Wilbur Wild. Born in Melbourne, 71 years of age, musician, radio presenter, and former member of the band, Old 55, and of course a regular on Hey Hey It's Saturday. 2025, last year, he underwent surgery for the same aggressive cancer that affected John Blackman and also John Farnham. And he had one third of his tongue and the floor of his mouth removed. Gosh, Wilbur Wild, 71 years old today. Guy Pearce, born in Cambridge, the English-born Australian actor, star of the TV series Jack Irish. His first success was with Russell Crowe in the film L.A. Confidential in 1997. Guy Pearce is 59 years of age today. The lady that played Rose in Titanic, Kate Winslet, born in Reading, England, 51 years of age today, and also did The Dressmaker, which was filmed here in Australia. Who else? Oh, yes. Nick the Honey Badger. Nick Cummins celebrating a birthday today, born in Port Macquarie, 39 years of age, Australian rugby union player, and starred in the sixth season of The Bachelor in 2018 and caused all types of dramas. Taylor Swift, I hope she's bought him a birthday present today. Her new husband, Travis, is 37 years old today. And this guy, born in Dallas, 83, guitarist, vocalist, and you guessed correctly, Pauline, you sent me a text message saying, was it Paul McCartney? Yes, it was. I'll tell you the story after the song. How there was a bit of a dust-up with this particular birthday boy and the Beatles in a recording studio, but it was on this day this guitarist was born. And Les Paul, the guitar pioneer, was a close friend of his parents. He's actually his godfather. And he heard this boy, 6 years of age, banging on a guitar, encouraged him to keep playing, gave him his first lessons, and legendary blues man T-Bone Walker, who was a regular house guest, taught him to play guitar backwards behind his back and with his teeth when he was 9 years old. Formed a band at school when he was 12. And his best mate at school, he taught him how to play three chords on a guitar so he could join the band. His name was Boz Skaggs. And he was 6 credits away from completing a degree in literature when he dropped out, moved to Chicago to play the blues. Thank goodness he did. Otherwise, we would have never ended up with this great song. It was their very, very first hit, and it did very well for them too around the world. And in actual fact, in 1973, it didn't quite get to number one in the US, but was very popular. Steve Miller from the Steve Miller Band.

0: gonna shake your. As a teenager growing up and hearing that song for the very first time, I really love your peaches and want to shake your tree. Ooh, snigger, snigger. Schoolboy humor. Oh. Great song. Steve Miller Band. And the Joker. Big hit for him in his first in 1973. He's 83 years old today. In 1969, he was at Olympic Studios in London while the Beatles were working on Abbey Road. And apparently there was a massive argument that caused John and the others to leave, except Paul McCartney. He stayed behind, and he ended up collaborating with Steve Miller, recording drums and backing vocals on the track My Dark Hour. Can't say it springs to mind immediately, under the pseudonym Paul Ramone. Two of his biggest masterpieces, of course, Fly Like an Eagle in 1976 and Book of Dreams in 1977, were actually recorded in the exact same marathon session, but he decided to release them as two separate albums, and they both did very well for him. Take the Money and Run, Rock Me, yeah, and also Abracadabra was a big hit for him, got to number one in Australia and New Zealand. Steve Miller is 83 years old today, and also celebrating birthdays today. And 94.1 FM Sport Group members, both born in the same year, actually, funnily enough. Glenys Candlin from Mermaid Waters. Happy birthday, Glenys. You have a great day today. And Peter McGregor at Clear Island Waters. Happy birthday to you, Pete. And good luck on the draw, guys, for the lunch or dinner for two to our sponsors, the House of Siam. It's 20 past 7, 8 on the tweet. We'll check on the traffic, which is doing pretty well this morning, with Sally Ann in 1 minute.
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0: Miss Valley, down. Sally Ann, all good?
6: Thanks, Richard. Traffic on the Pacific Motorway is looking really good. So far, there are no delays between the New South Wales border and Brisbane CBD. A little bit of traffic activity starting to happen for the Gold Coast Highway and North Street at Southport. There's the Queensland we love and the one we fear. And it takes an unwavering resilience to call both home. Suncorp Insurance, resilience never rests. That's our sponsor, and that's traffic on 94.1 Goldie FM.

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1: This is Air News Queensland. I'm Lee Harrison. A driver's been killed and two passengers injured following a crash in the Somerset region overnight. A ute lost control and crashed in Hazeldine, with the 25-year-old driver declared deceased at the scene. A man and woman were taken to hospital with non-life-threatening injuries. The state government has rejected a petition to change every stop sign in Queensland into a give-way sign. Peter Jones reports.
2: The petition, signed by almost 400 Queenslanders, argues that requiring vehicles to come to a complete stop wastes a significant amount of fuel or electrical energy, as well as creating more rear-end collisions. Minister for Transport and Main Roads, Brent Mickleberg, says there'll be no change to the rule, as stop and give way signs are not interchangeable traffic controls. He says stop signs are more often used on intersections where visibility is restricted in an attempt to limit crashes. And while he admits they do result in more fuel being used, the safety benefits outweigh any operational impacts associated with stopping. Peter Jones, Air News.
1: Reality TV star and fitness guru Sam Wood has been charged with domestic violence offences. Police were called to an incident at a home in Noosa on Saturday night. The 46-year-old will front Maroochydore Magistrates Court today, charged with assault occasioning bodily harm and strangulation. Residents in the Lockyer Valley are being advised to stay informed about nearby bushfires after a busy weekend for firefighters battling multiple blazes. One in 17 Miles Rocks and another in Murphy's Creek were threatening to merge. An emergency declaration in the area has since been revoked, however dry conditions remain difficult for crews. Suncorp Stadium's multi-million dollar upgrade has had to be redesigned just weeks before works commence. With more on that story, Steve Barker.
3: Works at the Cauldron are set to begin in early December. The Australian first 360-degree wraparound LED ribbon screen, known as the Halo, suspended from the stadium roof, will be one of the first projects. However, people seated in certain upper-tier rows will have their view of the Halo obstructed. The issue has forced the state government to include additional supplementary vision screens in its upgrade plans, so no fans miss close-ups of the live-action, replays or controversial bunker calls. The upgrades will be rolled out in stages and completed by the 2027 World Cup. Steve Barker, Air News.
1: The sport now. Newcastle has been left heartbroken after losing a chance at its first NRL premiership in 25 years by a point. The Roosters clawed back from 12-0 to seal a dramatic 19-18 grand final win. Despite being starved of territory in the second half, the Knights showed steel in defence, with both sides pushing to the limit. Knights captain Kalyn Ponga says despite not lifting the trophy, there's no doubt the entire league has been put on notice.
4: The ultimate goal is to win a premiership, and our fans want that so bad. But if you look at the youth that's coming through, you look at our starting pack, our back rowers, there's so much to look forward to, and although this feeling hurts, definitely remember it, definitely use it.
1: The Roosters also taking out the NRLW premiership, 30-6 over the Broncos. And in cricket, Matt Renshaw has declared he's ready to open the batting alongside Travis Head, Australia yet to lock in their top order for the upcoming series in South Africa. This is Air News Queensland.
0: Hi, it's Andy. It's the ultimate Southern Hemisphere expedition. 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From the vibrant cities of Buenos Aires and Santiago, sail through Chile's dramatic fjords, cross the legendary Drake Passage, and on to the pristine beauty of Antarctica. Return via the Falklands and enjoy Uruguay's elegant coastline in Montevideo.
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6: No action out on the waterways this morning. Not many boats have headed out. I think there's about six have gone through the Seaway, nothing over the Tweed Bar. There will be some yachts offshore today as they have another regatta at the Southport Yacht Club. That'll be quite spectacular. A little overcast, isn't it? Yeah, partly cloudy day, the Bureau's saying. As far as the marine forecast is concerned here at 94.1 FM, We are expecting seas around about a metre, increasing 1 to 1.5 metres by early evening. Northerly winds 15 to 20 knots. North-northwest up to 30 kilometres an hour at the moment at the Gold Coast Seaway. The forecast, or actually the tide times, I haven't given you the tide times, 10 past 9 this morning is the low, and then higher this afternoon at 3 minutes past 4. Wave rider buoy off Cook Island, 1.52 on an average, just over 2 metres on a maximum. Water temperature around 21 degrees. It will be partly cloudy today and 27. Partly cloudy tomorrow too and Wednesday for back to school Queensland. High chance of showers both days, maybe up to 5 millimetres tomorrow morning. You don't want it in the morning, do you, when you're trying to take the kids off to school? And a possible afternoon thunderstorm as well, and possibly severe. And then on Wednesday, 29 degrees tomorrow, 26 on Wednesday, 5 millimetres of showers coming through in the morning. And the wind swings around to the south-southeast, giving us a slightly cooler Thursday, down to 23 degrees and still partly cloudy. Friday, partly cloudy, 26. Mostly sunny on Saturday at this stage anyway, and 28 degrees and partly cloudy on Sunday and back up to 29 degrees. At the moment, just about everywhere up and down the Tweed and Gold Coast, sitting on 20 or 21 degrees, 23 at Robina, 22 at Jacob's Well, 21 at Pimpama, and 23 degrees at the Gold Coast Seaway, 94.1 FM, 24 to 8. Here's Sydney band Wawani. They were big in the 80s. And Stimulation.

rather nice, isn't it? Millie Vanilli. And girl, I'm going to miss you. Wah wah knee and stimulation as you wake up this morning. Probably feeling just a little bit dusty after sitting up and watching the NRL last night. Excellent game. Unless you're a Newcastle supporter. Yeah, I was hoping they were going to do it in some ways. But not to be, unfortunately. 94.1 FM, 16 to 8. 16 to 9 on the tweet. Here's Bruno Mars, Anderson .Paak and Silk Sonic. And leave the door open for next year's NRL Grand Final.

0: Bruno Mars, Anderson .Paak and Silk Sonic. Leave the door open. 94.1 FM, it's 12 to 8. 9 on the tweet. Yeah, a little overcast, but we'll find out what beach and surf conditions are like. We'll do that in around about 20 minutes at 94.1 FM. Traffic next. Not that there's much of that around either. 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Down. Nice and quiet, Sally Ann. All good?
1: Thanks, Richard. Traffic isn't doing badly around the coast. It's pretty light on the road so far. No signs of holiday return traffic just yet as you're heading through Narang and Helens Vale in either direction. A little bit of activity for Reedy Creek Road, a West Burley Road around Burley Heads, and also for the Gold Coast Highway at North Street, Southport. Whenever you're working near power lines, plan ahead. 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That's our sponsor, and that's traffic on 94.1 Goldie FM.
0: Right, computer's frozen. We're going to try that again. I've hit it three times. Here we go. All clap together, please. Thank you.

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2: Good morning, I'm Lee Harrison. The opposition maintains the government's lost control of the nation's economy. Treasurer Jim Chalmers is downplaying the possibility of more cost of living relief for Australians in the upcoming budget update. Dr. Chalmers warns a spike in bond yields will add billions to government expenses. Shadow Housing Minister Andrew Bragg says Labor needs to take more responsibility.
3: They've pushed up spending from 24% to almost 27% of GDP, which is like historically high levels. We've not seen anything like this in my lifetime, so they've got to like radically change course or just resign.
2: New polling shows the personal standings of Prime Minister Anthony Albanese and Treasurer Jim Chalmers have fallen to new lows. Economic management was 7% higher as an issue of concern among the respondents to the latest Redbridge survey. Labor MP Julianne Campbell says the government isn't focusing on the polls.
4: Whether it's football or politics, you have to keep your eyes firmly fixed on the match, and making sure that our eyes are firmly fixed on those two things, cost of living relief, practical things that help everyday Australians every day, as well as that responsible economic budget, are really important.
2: Anti-terror police are combing the background of the Fly Dubai co-pilot who tried to hijack a jetliner to Israel after it was revealed he spent 3 years studying at Melbourne's RMIT. Terrorism expert Michael Zakulin says they'll be anxious to determine if he was radicalised here.
5: So they'll be looking at the individual's devices, social media footprint, in an effort to determine, you know, who they're talking to, when they were talking to them, and try and determine if there are first any links to anybody, other people or groups.
2: The New Zealand Prime Minister wants to introduce passport-free travel between his country and Australia. Christopher Luxon has set the Cricket World Cup in 2028 as the deadline to trial the initiative. Passport-free travel for citizens of Australia and New Zealand was canned in 1981. Whales and dolphins are increasingly at risk of serious injuries from vessel strikes. The International Whaling Commission is pushing for safer shipping routes and slower vessel speeds. Senior naturalist Isabel Taylor says the amount of injuries being recorded is concerning.
6: There were two adult whales that had historical and severe vessel or propeller scarring, and another adult that had its right fluke blade missing. On top of that, two calves with fresh propeller marks and scarring.
2: In other news, several major bridges in the Ukrainian capital have been hit by Russian drone strikes. Russia says it's intensifying attacks on Kyiv and other regions across Ukraine. The US Coast Guard has found a debris field in its search for a medical jet that lost contact while flying over the Atlantic. Seven people were on board the plane, flying from Bermuda to Boston. And Australian Red Cross Lifeblood is issuing a nationwide call for plasma donors. About 15,000 donations will be needed across this month to cover a winter shortfall. This is AIR National News. More than 80,000 fans have packed into the Olympic Stadium in Sydney for the NRL Grand Final. Terry Daniel reports.
7: The Sydney Roosters have defeated the Newcastle Knights in a nail-biting Grand Final to be crowned NRL Premiers for 2026. Despite the Knights leading 12-6 at half-time, two tries, a penalty, and a Daly Cherry Evans field goal sealed the Roosters' victory. A late Newcastle try brought the score to 19-18, the closest decider in a decade. Roosters captain James Tedesco was awarded the Clive Churchill Medal. Teddy was speechless, proud, and a happy man on Nine after the game.
8: So proud of this team. Oh, what a game. I'm speechless. Honestly, it felt like we had them on the ropes, but they just kept coming back. We got so many great attacking players, and oh, that game could have went either way. I was just so proud of everyone. It's been a long journey this year. Oh, man, I'm so happy.
7: Terry Daniel, AIR Sport.
2: Meanwhile, the Roosters' NRLW sides made amends for last year's grand final loss, demolishing the Broncos 30-6. Nathan Buckley's reportedly withdrawn from the race to become North Melbourne's next senior AFL coach, leaving fellow candidate Jamie Graham in the box seat as Alistair Clarkson's successor. And Max Verstappen's won a rain-affected Formula One Grand Prix in Malaysia, Aussie Oscar Piastri running in sixth place. Australian Independent Radio News.
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11: Maybe you want to duck out for a surf this morning before you go back to work tomorrow. We'll find out if there's any surf around the place when we catch up with Scott Fransman. Actually, no, I don't think Scott's on this morning, is he? I think he's got 3 days off. It'll be somebody from the Gold Coast City Council Lifeguard Service. Forecast, yeah, a little overcast at the moment. The Bureau saying a partly cloudy day, top today of 27. And the northeasterly winds will pick up 20, 25 kilometres an hour later on today. At the moment, north-northwest gusting up to 33 at the Gold Coast Seaway. Humidity's really fallen too, down to 65%. Partly cloudy with a high chance of getting showers for tomorrow and Wednesday, just in time for back to school. 29 degrees tomorrow and maybe up to 5 millimetres of morning showers, and look out for a possibly severe afternoon thunderstorm tomorrow. Maybe a thunderstorm on Wednesday as well, coming through in the morning, and 5 millimetres of showers and 26 degrees. South-southeasterly winds come back on Wednesday, 25 to 35 kilometres an hour, making it a little bit cooler on Thursday, down to 23 degrees with those southeasterlies and partly cloudy. Friday, 26 degrees and still partly cloudy, mostly sunny for Saturday, and 28 and partly cloudy on Sunday, and 29 degrees at the moment at the Gold Coast Seaway. 25 already, wow, yeah, 25 degrees. And that water temperature at the moment sitting on around about 21 degrees. We'll check on those beach and surf conditions after Robbie Williams at 94.1 FM, 7 past 8, 9 on the tweet.

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1: From the Gold Coast City Council Lifeguard Service, he's in the truck. And where are you, Kelly? You're heading north, aren't you? What beach have you just left?
2: Yeah, I've just left Chiergan, and I'm heading north, heading up to the other end of the coast to check it all out. It's going to be a busy day on the beach today, I'm sure.
1: Yeah, hey, now, is there any joy for the board riders, and what's the what the conditions like for the swimmers too?
2: Yeah, so for the board riders, it's been okay all morning. It was that northwest wind, so it was slightly offshore, but just now as we speak, it's just starting to come onto that onshore northeast wind, and it's really starting to blow out a lot of the waves. But there's still about 1.5 metres of east swell, so for the board riders,

0: But
1: right.
0: But for the swimmers, it's going to be a tricky day. We're just coming to that low tide at 7 o'clock, but we've got incoming tide all day until about four, which can work okay for the for a lot of the beaches. But with this east swell, it does create a lot of those flash rips off the shore. And yesterday, you know, there was a lot of blue bottles around as well. We had a first taste of summer, really. So I'm assuming today, once that tide turns and that wind gets a little bit more onshore, yeah, we're going to end up with a lot of blue bottles again along the whole coastline. So they can be a day ruiner, unfortunately. But
1: particularly for the young kids. Oh boy.
0: Yeah, nothing worse than having a screaming kid at the beach when you're trying to have a good time. But unfortunately, today's probably not going to be too amazing for the swimmers, so it's going to be caution for sure.
1: Okay.
0: In between the red and yellow flag, staying in close, there's going to be a lot of those inshore like flash rips. So they're going to feel it because there will be a fair bit of movement around their feet.
1: What temperature are the lifeguards getting this morning with their big toe in the water?
0: It's just under that 21, so it's still pretty nice. Usually, a lot of the times when we get a few days of these northeast winds, you can get that the upwelling where the warmer water pushes out the sea and you get that colder water come in and it gets a little dirtier. So if we get a couple more days of this wind, we may expect that. It still looks reasonably clear out there today, but like I said, that onshore wind is already starting to hit. So you want to get to the beach early, I think, and make the most of it.
1: Thanks, Kelly.
0: We'll see how the day pans out.
1: Okay, you have a safe one. Speak soon.
0: Yep, sounds good. Enjoy your day, everyone.
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My mistake. 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No sign of any holiday traffic returning yet. That'll change as the day goes on. At the moment, everything travelling all right, which is rather nice. 21 past 8, past 9 on the tweet. 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

0: 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We'll check on the traffic with Sally Ann next.
1: The classic album and movie soundtrack shows from 7 Wednesday night. 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
2: I just didn't want to be a pop star, a rock star. 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
0: it's Traffic Jam. All good, Sally Ann?
5: Thanks, Richard. Traffic is doing really well on the Pacific Motorway. There is no sign of holiday congestion just yet between Brisbane and the Gold Coast. A little bit of activity for Reedy Creek Road around Bermuda Street and approaching the M1. And it's quite busy for Tambourine Mountain Road, both directions through Tambourine CBD, where there have been ongoing roadworks. Wake up, Gold Coast, and taste KFC's new breakfast, Zinger Bacon and Egg Rolls and Batch Roasted Coffee until 10:30 a.m. at select stores. 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
1: This is Air News Queensland. I'm Lee Harrison. A driver's been killed and two passengers injured following a crash in the Somerset region overnight. A ute lost control and crashed in Hazeldine, with the 25-year-old driver declared deceased at the scene. A man and woman were taken to hospital with non-life-threatening injuries. The state government has rejected a petition to change every stop sign in Queensland into a give-way sign. Peter Jones reports.
2: The petition, signed by almost 400 Queenslanders, argues that requiring vehicles to come to a complete stop wastes a significant amount of fuel or electrical energy, as well as creating more rear-end collisions. Minister for Transport and Main Roads, Brent Mickleberg, says there'll be no change to the rule, as stop and give way signs are not interchangeable traffic controls. He says stop signs are more often used on intersections where visibility is restricted in an attempt to limit crashes. And while he admits they do result in more fuel being used, the safety benefits outweigh any operational impacts associated with stopping. Peter Jones, Air News.
1: Reality TV star and fitness guru Sam Wood has been charged with domestic violence offences. Police were called to an incident at a home in Noosa on Saturday night. The 46-year-old will front Maroochydore Magistrates Court today, charged with assault occasioning bodily harm and strangulation. Residents in the Lockyer Valley are being advised to stay informed about nearby bushfires after a busy weekend for firefighters battling multiple blazes. One in 17 Miles Rocks and another in Murphy's Creek were threatening to merge. An emergency declaration in the area has since been revoked, however dry conditions remain difficult for crews. Suncorp Stadium's multi-million dollar upgrade has had to be redesigned just weeks before works commence. With more on that story, Steve Barker.
3: Works at the Cauldron are set to begin in early December. The Australian first 360-degree wraparound LED ribbon screen, known as the Halo, suspended from the stadium roof, will be one of the first projects. However, people seated in certain upper-tier rows will have their view of the Halo obstructed. The issue has forced the state government to include additional supplementary vision screens in its upgrade plans, so no fans miss close-ups of the live action, replays or controversial bunker calls. The upgrades will be rolled out in stages and completed by the 2027 World Cup. Steve Barker, Air News.
1: The sport now, Newcastle has been left heartbroken after losing a chance at its first NRL premiership in 25 years by a point. The Roosters clawed back from 12-0 to seal a dramatic 19-18 grand final win. Despite being starved of territory in the second half, the Knights showed steel in defence, with both sides pushing to the limit. Knights captain Kalyn Ponga says despite not lifting the trophy, there's no doubt the entire league has been put on notice.
4: The ultimate goal is to win a premiership, and our fans want that so bad. But if you look at the youth that's coming through, you look at our starting pack, our back rowers, there's so much to look forward to. And although this feeling hurts, definitely remember it, definitely use it.
1: The Roosters also taking out the NRLW premiership, 30-6 over the Broncos. And in cricket, Matt Renshaw has declared he's ready to open the batting alongside Travis Head, Australia yet to lock in their top order for the upcoming series in South Africa. This is Air News Queensland.
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6: 26 to 9, 94.1 FM. It's going to be a little bit tricky on the beaches today. I'll tell you why in just a moment. We're expecting today winds to be northerly 15 to 20 knots offshore. Seas around about a metre, increasing 1 to 1.5 metres. It's an easterly swell, 1 to 1.5 metres. That's the problem. Easterly swell coming into the beach. Kelly was telling us from the Gold Coast City Council Lifeguard Services, even with the high tide around about 9 o'clock this morning, the low tide, I should say, around about 9 o'clock this morning, It's going to be the incoming tide all day until 4 o'clock when it's a high tide. But the easterly swell it's just going to cause flash floods around the place. Flash rips around the place and possibly blue bottles. There was a lot yesterday and there might be some more again today. So care needed if you are heading down to the beach. Water temperature around about 21 degrees. As far as the forecast is concerned, yeah, look, it's going to be all right. The sun's trying to get through, and there's some sunny patches here at Mermaid from time to time. 27 degrees today and partly cloudy. Partly cloudy tomorrow with a high chance of showers and 29 degrees. An afternoon, possibly severe thunderstorm as well, and 5 millimetres of shower activity in the morning. Wednesday, we're expecting some showers, maybe up to 5 millimetres and a possible thunderstorm in the morning and 26 degrees, and then partly cloudy pretty much Thursday, Friday, Saturday, Sunday. Temperatures hovering between 23 to 29 degrees on Sunday. At the moment at the Gold Coast Seaway, it's pretty warm. It's already up to 24 degrees. It's just ticked over now, actually. Here's Olivia Dean. She's from the UK. She's doing a tour around Australia at the moment, sold-out performances Melbourne, Sydney and Brisbane. It was recently discussed, actually, she might have been a potential A-list performer for the NRL Grand Final pre-game show, but the organisers shifted in a different direction with Amy Shark, and how good was that yesterday? And there has been some allegations that this lady has actually pinched a song off Bill Withers, and the owners of the Bill Withers back catalogue are suing a song that she did called I've Seen It from her album The Art of Loving. And they're saying it's very similar to Just the Two of Us by Bill Withers. Well, that's not that song. This is Olivia Dean singing Time at 94.1 FM.

El Dabbage, Rhythm of the Night. Olivia Dean and Time at the Gold Coast 94.1 FM, 16 to 9. This is probably what it's going to feel like today, even though it's a Monday. A bit of a lazy Sunday afternoon.

0: Absolute classic. The Small Faces and Lazy Sunday Afternoon, 94.1 FM, 13 to 9. I'll have a chat to Rhonda just before 9 o'clock this morning and find out what she's been up to over the long weekend. She's not here yet, but she can't be too far away. We'll check on the roads in just a moment.
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0: 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I thought it was just me. Wayne Harris, General Sales Manager. Good morning.
2: Yeah, well, we've got to sell some cars.
0: And I think
2: morning, Richard. Morning, listeners.
0: I think you're going to, because you've got a pretty good deal at the moment on the fully electric BZ4X Toyota.
2: We do, yes. So Toyota Australia's doing a great promo on those at the moment, which means that whether you finance or whether you purchase the car outright, Toyota Australia is giving you $5,000 towards it.
0: Just tell me a little bit about the BZ4X, apart from the fact it's fully electric. It's an amazing car to drive. It's got some great features.
2: It does. So this is our Generation 2, which has arrived.
0: Yes.
2: The technology in this car is so much more advanced even than the Generation 1, and it's a fantastic driving car.
0: Now, if people don't want to go fully electric, what about the RAV4 plug-in hybrid, proving to be very popular? What's the plug-in hybrid bit mean?
2: So basically what it means is for people that are driving around town, you've got 100 k's of range. Now some people, and we had a couple in here on Saturday, that are only doing 100 k's over a 2-week period.
0: Oh, what?
2: So they won't be putting any petrol in the car. They'll be just running it in EV mode.
0: Okay, so you've got the choice of EV mode, or of course the petrol engine charges, the big one with the hybrid battery.
2: Yep, you've got both. And it's such a great driving car.
0: It is.
2: And again, the technology between this model and last year's model has completely changed.
0: And a great looking vehicle as well. Now, have you got plenty on the floor to test drive today?
2: We do. We're lucky. So we've had an amazing amount of cars which just arrived off the boats. So we've got some cars to sell. And please bring your trades down. We need some trades for the used car yard.
0: Open now till when?
2: So we're here till 4 o'clock. We'll be here longer if it gets busy.
0: Hopefully it will. Good on you, Wayne.
2: Thanks, Richard.
0: Grand Motors Toyota, 265 Ferry Road, Southport. You're in safe hands. Go and blood your coffee. Now, Sally Ann, how are we doing?
3: Thanks, Richard. Traffic does still look really good around the Gold Coast. No sign of holiday congestion happening on the Pacific Motorway just yet from the New South Wales border right the way through to Brisbane CBD. There's a little bit of traffic starting to happen for Fernie Ave through Surfers Paradise around Chevron Island. 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That's our sponsor, and that's traffic on 94.1 Goldie FM.
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0: me and Bobby McGee. Janis Joplin at 94.1 FM, 5 to 9. What are you doing here?
1: Well, you offered to make me a cup of tea, so I thought I'd pop in.
0: Where's Rhonda?
1: Oh, she's not feeling too well, so I'm keeping her seat warm.
0: She's crook. So Lee Muirhead filling in for Rhonda this morning. Now, so she's not feeling too crook. You know what that means? If we translate that from Rhonda speak into English,
1: yeah,
0: I got a lot of shows to catch up on the streaming platforms.
1: I thought you were going to say she's a Newcastle or Sydney fan, and last night didn't go her way.
0: No, no, definitely AFL.
1: No, no,
0: and a little bit of league. No. Oh, well, I'm sorry to hear that, Rhonda. I hope you're well soon.
1: Okay. Absolutely.
0: Now, what did you? You're just telling me what did you do yesterday?
1: Yeah, so 50 years ago, there was a show called Happy Go Round that launched on Channel 9 nationally. Kids show, first Australian television show with a C classification.
0: Oh, really?
1: Part of Paul Sharratt's team. So, yeah. You know, he did Stairway to the Stars, he did Studio 9, and he did Happy Go Round. It ran for about 4 years.
0: Were you in it?
1: I was one of the kids.
0: Oh, you're
1: singing,
0: kidding.
1: Dancing, talking.
0: Oh, this was black
1: so
0: and white,
1: young.
0: Wasn't it?
1: No, colour was in then. Thank you, Smarty.
0: What year was it?
1: So 76 we launched, so that's 50 years ago, ran for 4 years. We had Kathy Davis as one of our hosts, we had Kiri Adams, Simon Gallagher, they all turned up.
0: Oh, Simon Gallagher, I haven't seen him in years.
1: Yeah, he looks great.
0: Is he still living up at Tamboree?
1: Yes, he is.
0: Yes, oh, right.
1: Yeah, so came down the mountain.
0: Friends of my parents used to live next door to him.
1: Ah, yeah. At Mount Tamboree.
0: Tamboree, yes, and he had the house with the beautiful great big gates.
1: He still
0: always
1: has.
0: Remember that, yeah.
1: Yeah, yeah, so no, it was great. We had lots of fond memories and, we just
0: fantastic.
1: Had a ball.
0: Okay. Lee's in after 9 o'clock, 3 minutes away at 94.1 FM. 10 o'clock if you're on the tweet. Here's Tina Turner. Have a good day. Enjoy your day off. Look out, the traffic's going to get worse later.

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2: I'm Ron Wilson. Police have shot and killed a driver following a confrontation in southern New South Wales. Officers called to a single vehicle crash near Yass say the driver initially appeared unconscious in his car. However, as police approached, the man allegedly produced a rifle and pointed it at officers, who then opened fire. Labor MPs are brushing off new polling, which shows the personal standings of Prime Minister Anthony Albanese and Treasurer Jim Chalmers have fallen to new lows. Economic management has increased by 7% as the biggest issue of concern among respondents to the latest Redbridge survey. But Labor MP Julianne Campbell says it's just another poll.
3: Whether it's football or politics, you have to keep your eyes firmly fixed on the match, and making sure that our eyes are firmly fixed on those two things, cost of living relief, practical things that help everyday Australians every day, as well as that responsible economic budget, are really important.
2: More than a quarter of homes up for sale across the country have been sitting on the market unsold for 6 months or more. As a string of interest rate increases and the Albanese government's changes to property tax concessions slow transactions to a snail's pace. Ahead of what is usually the busy spring sales period, real estate agents say buyers are reluctant to purchase as borrowing costs threaten to rise even further. Experts say Australian residential property prices are falling sharply as part of the steepest market downturn in four decades. New Zealand's Prime Minister wants to introduce passport-free travel across the ditch. Christopher Luxon has set the Cricket World Cup in 2028 as the deadline to trial the initiative for travel between New Zealand and Australia. Passport-free travel for citizens of our two countries ended in 1981. Former Bachelor star Sam Wood is waking up behind bars after being charged with domestic violence offences. The reality TV personality was arrested in Noosa following an alleged incident and has since been charged with strangulation and assault occasioning bodily harm. He's scheduled to appear in court today. Australian Red Cross Lifeblood has launched an urgent nationwide appeal for plasma donors. Around 15,000 donations are needed this month alone to make up for a shortfall over the winter period. Lifeblood spokesperson Hannah Raymond says rolling up a sleeve is a quick and simple way to save lives.
4: Eligible Australians who are feeling healthy and well can call us on 13 14 95, visit lifeblood.com.au or download the Lifeblood app to book an appointment.
2: Calls are growing for tighter maritime regulations as more whales and dolphins suffer severe injuries from vessel strikes. The International Whaling Commission wants shipping lanes adjusted and boat speeds lowered to safeguard marine species. Senior naturalist Isabel Taylor says the rate of recorded strikes highlights an escalating threat.
5: There were two adult whales that had historical and severe vessel or propeller scarring, and another adult that had its right fluke blade missing. On top of that, two calves with fresh propeller marks and scarring.
2: This is Air National News. Disappointment for the Knights after their one-point loss in the NRL Grand Final to the Sydney Roosters. Roosters coach Trent Robinson admitting his side had to dig deep to overcome the spirited Knights.
6: Just super grateful. It's a privilege to get back on this stage and, to what Newcastle have sort of been through the last month, and to play a game like that and finish it off. It's just, really, really proud of Really proud to be a Roosters coach.
2: Essendon has come out with guns firing as the AFL trade period begins today. Eddie Summerfield reports.
7: Andrew Welsh is telling Hawthorn not to get too cute in negotiations for Zach Merritt. The Bombers president firing the shot, telling the Herald Sun they'll wait and see what Hawthorn's approach is for their contracted star. Clubs will meet at Marvel Stadium today for the first day of the trade period. The Western Bulldogs and Port Adelaide to haggle on how to get Zach Butters to the kennel. Geelong's focus shifts to working out a deal for contracted St Kilda ruck Rowan Marshall. Free agency continues this week until Friday, while the trade period wraps up next Wednesday night. Eddie Summerfield, Melbourne.
2: And Red Bull's Max Verstappen has broken his season drought, posting his first victory of the year at the Bahrain Formula One Grand Prix. Australia's Oscar Piastri came home in sixth place. Australian Independent Radio News.
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9: Yes, good morning. It is Monday, the 5th of October. I've got to try and remember not to say Sunday. Yes, I was here yesterday morning for breakfast, but keeping the seat warm for Rhonda, who's feeling a little poorly today. So hopefully, Rhonda, you are feeling better fast and back in the seat tomorrow. We are currently sitting over 24 degrees, getting up to 26. Nearly there. Our winds are northerly 24 kilometres an hour and the forecast is partly cloudy. Now that pretty well sums up what I'm looking out outside my window right now, and you probably are too. The week ahead, well, tomorrow, back to work, back to school, shower or two, 27. Same story for Wednesday, shower or two, but 26. Then partly cloudy wrapping up the week for Thursday, 22, and Friday, 25. They're saying mostly sunny for Saturday, so 28. Yeah, warming up to another great weekend. It has been a fantastic weekend. Hope you've had a good one. And you probably heard me chatting to Richard that I had a bit of a happy-go-round reunion. Yes, I am showing my age, but Andrew, I think you're joining me. He said he was part of the audience once for happy-go-round. Well, I hope you enjoyed it, Andrew, because, and I'm sure you remember the theme song, because we had a ball the other day catching up and reminiscing. All right, let's get on to some music for your Monday. 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

all tough, expecting me to just fall in love with your fresh off the farm cowboy charm. 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

0: Oh, isn't that just the most beautiful song? Elvis Presley, Daddy, Don't Cry, Daddy. Oh, Don't Cry, Daddy, the other way around. Angela Peterson there with Firearms and Firewater and Little River Band, Lonesome Loser. Yes, I've just got a message here from Merle asking about Rhonda. She didn't hear the chat with Richard. We think she's just got like a bit of a bug, a sore throat. That's what we've heard. So on the mend and hopefully back in the seat tomorrow. So there you are, Merle. I hope that answers your question.
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0: Yeah, the very distinctive voice there of Frankie Valli and the Four Seasons, Stay. Before that, we had Lenka with The Show, and you too got us underway then with Pride in the Name of Love. Hope you're enjoying your long weekend. If you have got today off, if you're working like me, well, I'll just keep the music going, keep the radio on the background and, you know, bust out those moves and sing those songs and let's just enjoy our King's birthday. Or if you're over the border, it's a Labor Day long weekend.
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0: Lou Rolls, that is Lady Love. Karen Jacobson before that. Yes, she is the voice behind Siri. I'm sure many of us have had a firm word to her in the car. I know I have. And actually, if you say something to Siri, like, I don't really like you, she'll come back and say something to you as well. Give it a go. Anyway, that's the nice side of Karen. It's the vocal side of Karen with the radio. Great song there. And Joe Cocker before that with You Are So Beautiful. That wind seems to be picking up outside my window. We will check out what is going on with the weather. We'll do that at the top of the hour. Great to have your company on this long weekend Monday. You're with Lee Muirhead on 94.1 FM.
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0: Mary Wells, My Guy. Scat Brothers before that, Life at the Outpost, and Simple Minds, Alive and Kicking. That's what we're all doing today, enjoying our public holiday. Well, some of us are. But if I asked you what Australian sport is the most gender equal team sport, what would you think? Yeah, have a little think about it. Well, the Masters of this sport is currently being played here on the Gold Coast, and you can go and check it out. I'll tell you more about that next hour. Have a think which one you think is the most gender equal team sport. Maybe you played it.
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0: Now, I know the forecast is partly cloudy. There's a few grey clouds hovering over Mermaid Beach. Not sure how it is looking where you are, but we will get a check up on that weather at the top of the hour. To get us there, here's ABBA. Gimme, Gimme, Gimme on 94.1 FM.